what the Bible said the other time. He said, if you believe in my name, the things that I was able to do, you would do even one. Is still hearing me? It means that it is every. And the Lord spoke to me and said, many of us, we have been crying for a long time.

0: According to scripture, 1 Peter chapter 4 verse 7 says, the end of the world is coming soon. Therefore, be earnest and disciplined in prayer. For this reason, Freedom Time Praying Partner, FTPP, is inviting all to join this power-packed prayer program every Sunday, Monday, Tuesday, and Wednesday midnight, 12 p.m. on this power-packed program is being led by Reverend Bernard Owusu Ansah.
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2: Jesus,
1: by the blood of Jesus Christ of Nazareth, we kill it by fire.
2: Amen.
0: Don't forget that the fervent prayer of a righteous man availeth much. Therefore, be part of this program. For any information, call 0244-115-618. 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

Me pancho wete say, I believe the grace of God, the mercies of God is keeping you and your beautiful family alive. Me name say Christo Adom, eradi ehun mo bronti wo ho ye. My name is Pastor Bernardo Swansam. This is Freedom Time Praying Partners, your number one prayer family. I believe the mercy, the grace, oh God, the faithful God, the one who has promised that the word of the Lord said he will surely bring it to accomplish. It is another Wednesday. We're going to be in prayer, go before the throne of grace. We are going to lift up prayer before the King of Kings and the Lord of Lords. And Yami Muni Naranyan Kropon, Ehunu Abubrim, Ehunu Ansign.

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We are going to cry before him. 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Was a memu free uchedian po nyan kropon. 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And my room fisa babu kabi be also one na. It means that whenever you seek the Lord, you shall surely find him. 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The best person you can run to when things are falling apart, the right man you can look up to. As David said, he said, I will lift up my eyes unto the hills from whence cometh my help. My God, wono ni nyami aye Yesu chere noa utimi di yenti eto na betri na opepa yeni womu nisuo. That is the God we are talking about. We're going to cry out unto him tonight, and I believe he's going to have his way in us, and he will answer into our prayer. My name is your prayer leader, Pastor Bernard Uswansa. Please don't forget, we are live on Adom TV. We are live on Praise TV. We are live on Light TV. We are live on Angel TV. We are also live on Sony TV. We are also live on Ago TV. And we are live also on Light TV right now. Yes. TV siya mabubudin na edem. And ti ube timidi wu TV not

Yes, we are live on all these media houses. Atom TV, Praise TV, GH1 TV, Joy Prime TV, Ago TV, Sony TV, and also Light TV and Angel TV as well. Joy Prime TV. Catch you be non funny TV in tour. And I be a bomb pie pa. We are really going to pray. I came here to help you to pray. Me banadri se. Me be buani yeti mi asoli anadri ya bomb pie boom. Se nyanko pomba. Na yen shira. Enim kunim di di ama yen yena. Iti men na. Sole ka on sole. Sole ni enke jene ngum. And we are also live on Plan B FM 104.5. And also Kasapa FM 102.5. And we are also live on Vision 1 FM 93.5 FM. 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Also yet is so. 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And Happy Energy and Kwa. 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And to my beautiful families across the globe, we are live on YouTube. The name on YouTube is The Lord Has Done It. Go to YouTube and type FTPP, The Lord Has Done It. We are live, the demo live is here on YouTube. And we are also live on Facebook. Facebook, the Aman Kebeha Yemubio. Yes, we are live on Facebook. The name is Original FTPP, The Lord Has Done It. Original FTPP, The Lord Has Done It. And also, Prophet Bernard Usu Ansa. Okay, you have a bomb pioneer. Why are you arguing? And then, so, Minister Nana Koshia is here. And also, Minister Paulo, the captain and the field marshal of the FTPP prayer family. This giant are here. They are going to lead us to worship the Lord. One of the things that I love so much about God is, you see, also for the secret about David. The secret about David, the name of David dance song, it was his worship. Whenever your worship goes up, heavens comes down. So tonight we're going to allow this wonderful woman of God and man of God to lead us into worship. So Minister Koshia, for you remain happy, you're called everybody.

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1: 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So what do babu soon? So more. I know so afro. Come sorry. So then you can't be a musician. So for be a mommy. Proverbs chapter 25 and the verse number 23. My God, I feel the anointing of God already. The fire of God is about to fall. God bless you, Minister Paulo and Minister Nana Ajua. 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Hey, what a worship. What a worship. We are live on Facebook. Quick one, please. Let every one of you begin to blow it right now. Share it for me wherever you are. Baby, I will be our share on Facebook. Let's release the fire. Solidina ho. Proverbs chapter 25 and the verse number 23. Sorry. Yes. The north wind diverted.
2: Proverbs 25, verse 23.
1: Mm-hmm.
2: That north wind brings forth rain.
1: Mm-hmm.
2: And a backbiting tongue.
1: Mm-hmm. Also, let the mind get close to your mind. Let me read. Or said, the north wind diverted away rain, so that an angry countenance and backbiting tongue. My God. Also, country in the mammy. My God.
2: A tiffy from Emperor Mau is you. Na interior touch the map. 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
1: Was it the north wind divert away rain? So an angry countenance, a backbiting tongue. And yeah, we are going to fight against every group sitting down, backbiting my life and my destiny. Quick one, I want to get every one of you on Facebook, please. Share the link for me right now. Share the page for me right now. I want every one of you. Somebody lift your voice. Begin to thank the Lord. Open your mouth and begin to thank the Lord. Come on now. One more time, lift your voice. Honor the name of the Lord. Bless the name of the Lord. Come on now, wherever you are. Lift up your voice. Open your mouth and tell the Lord. Open your mouth and bless the name of the Lord. Siria tamba la mariata. 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

0: We want to lift up the next prayer topic. 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This is your next prayer. You are asking the Lord for forgiveness, and this is your next prayer. 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Lord, clean me with your cleansing blood so that tonight my prayer will be effective. Tonight my prayer will be answered. Open your mouth wherever you are and pray to the Lord. Ask the Lord to forgive you of all your sins. Ask the Lord to forgive you of all your sins, every sin that you have committed against God and man, against heaven and earth. Lift up your voice and pray. Lift your voice in prayer. Father, forgive us of our sins, every sin that we have committed against heaven and earth, oh God. We pray that you will wash us from our sins and answer unto every prayer in the name of Jesus Christ.
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0: We want to pray for the strength of God. 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I'm wading mi bie man wami pai bumuwa. 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That is going to be your next prayer. Jiang wading, jiang wading. 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Lift up your voice. 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Divine power, divine strength in my prayer tonight. Give me divine power, divine strength of God in my prayer. Lift your voice in prayer. Lift your voice in prayer. Rapa, lemaso, lekapa, iata, abasi, brato, iata. In the name of Jesus Christ. You want to go for the next prayer. Can I quickly get everyone of you on Facebook? Quickly, I want to get everyone of you on Facebook. Everyone of you on Facebook, please share the page for me. Share the link right now. Maybe I will be a share it for me right now. If you are on Facebook, share it for me right now. We are going to now enter into a massive prayer session. When you may have done my watching your Thursday, you know, you be shame with La Paz Race Course Park in the soul. Watching I have Brantem, I have Brantem, you have a bonfire, I have Brantem, you be shame with La Paz Race Course Park in the soul. Last week, Thursday, Nanyasem Ketua, Nanyasem Ketua, what in a fear, what makes it a dear? I'm telling you, you may have done a pay so, and actually, I'm a pontem, the pontem, because you make sure send cry. Yenu yana monkra fa fashiona omo yeno yede omo mrabe ye adwuma da ye muso nti ye besa sentem ne apontem ti abrantem no pay na ewrade honhun be ye adwuma. I don't want anybody to mix it at all. No person will be abeshere. Now we want to go for the next prayer topic, the Proverbs chapter 25 and the verse number 23 that we read. Or say Rade, na divert, or say the north wind diverted away rain. So an angry countenance and backbiting tongue, and no a senior backbiting. Kick out on them. You move the Britannia, baby. I walk, a human man walk. You do who concern my word to move say yes. This is going to be our next prayer. Every group sitting down by biting my life. That is our first prayer. 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

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Put it there for me. Job chapter 8. Job chapter 8. And the verse number 7.

0: Yes. 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Let me read the English again. But see, though thy beginning was small, yet thy later end shall greatly increase. So what kind of mommy?
1: Me gang jo, me tira wanjo. 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
0: Aya, nase impo. May this be your portion. Oh my God. I said, may this be your portion. May the Lord greatly multiply your blessing. May the Lord increase your blessing. This is our next prayer. This is our next prayer. Oh Lord. Oh Lord my God. Lift me up from grass to grace. Oh Lord my God. Lift me up from grass to grace. 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Oh God, lift me from grass to grace. That is your next prayer. Can I get every one of you on Facebook, please? Share the link for me right now. Yes, share the page for me right now on Facebook. Go ahead. The name on Facebook is Original FTPP or Prophet Bernardo Swansa. Please, I want every one of you. Go ahead and share it for me right now. Some people need to get connected and pray this kind of prayer. Don't be selfish. If you are on Facebook, let the Lord use you. I want every one of us, please. Let every one of us share it like 5 times. Share it like 5 times. Yes, if you know somebody on abroad, if you know somebody out of Ghana, let them also go to YouTube. The name is FTPP. The Lord has done it. Empire be say, yeah, won't come, mama. Obi join it. Now, oh Lord my God, oh Lord my God, lift me from grass to grace. Lift your hands and declare this. Oh Lord my God, lift me from grass to grace.
2: Lift me from grass to grace.
0: For the last time, oh Lord my God.
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0: Lift me from grass to grace.

Somebody lift up your voice. Meaning someone should be the key to what they are saying. Lift up your voice and pray. I know you have begun something small. Lift your prayer and ask the Lord to greatly multiply it, to greatly increase it. Lift your voice, lift your voice. Every small thing that you have begun, the Lord should greatly increase it. Somebody lift your voice, lift your voice. 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

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Oh God. Oh God. 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Oh God. 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Ebadi ejuma na meye no. 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Everybody and Prana Michiano, Manina Yawale, Kessia, be a Besseman Munyam. Everybody fools who know a metono, Manina Yamo, Kessia, Magia Meton, Yama, and Yamo, Amagia, a bit is a boutique. Are you hearing me? Oh Lord, my God, let my small beginning greatly multiply. Oh Lord my God, let my small beginning greatly multiply. On five on no, and Radim Yankupanwe, Maketuana Masas and Yakesia, Asana Masas and Nipatan Ebano, and Radimanim movie from Nipatan to Nipatan million. Let it greatly multiply. CSC, the American. Why you ready, Pigas and your queen? Everybody, you be a Juma. Let that small beginning greatly multiply. Nemaya Miankasame Company. Lift your hands and declare this. Empire will be your power. Because God is bringing a lot of elevation into our life. You see, Yamidim Page be by a brabumu. I get it to be a wishas here, be a Baba Yakas here. Be a maker, says he could crowd with Nina with the Juma Yabe 100 million, 50 million. Maybe it is 1,000 Ghana city, it is $2,000, it is 2,000 Ghana city. Listen to me, when God greatly multiply your small beginning, the 1,000 Ghana city will become 10 million Ghana city. I wish somebody can shout amen like your voice is yours. I said, may your 1,000 Ghana city turn into a 10 million Ghana city. Receive such blessing in the mighty name of Jesus Christ. Lift your hands and let's declare it loud and clear. Oh God, my Father, let my small beginning greatly increase, greatly multiply, greatly be blessed. Lift your hands and declare. Everybody, my adikitwana meye no, emeye kesiye. Shopuna, itrena me bubone getting kiti wufiye no. 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Me wa apprentice, beburu 50. Pejansa nyanko. Say, if God do this for you, believe you me, things will begin to move in your favor. Let me get every one of you on Facebook. We need to share the page. Yes, if you're on Facebook, please go ahead and share the link for me. Go ahead and share the page for me right now. Ubibiara, if you are only on Facebook, please go ahead and share the link. Share the page for me right now. Ubiadenyan and catch and say, Pastor Bernard is one funny TV into Adum TV. Pastor Bernard is one funny TV into Praise TV. Listen, me swan fan to Ago TV. Obenya Sony TV ya on fan to ho. Obenya GH1 on fan to ho. Se Obenya eye Sony TV on fan to ho. Obenya Joy Prime and as Angel TV ya Light TV ya on fan to ho. Na yen keje ngum na na ene jana mo den. My God. 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Yes, I was Asempa, 94.7. But your catch will be Empire Bian Wadin, say your sister. I won't call me Momem, you're selfish. And your Facebook, I will pass one. I will share. You first prayer topic, you call next prayer topic. And what say? No, being your blonde. Now,
Lift your hands and let's fire this prayer. Oh God, oh God, oh God, let my little beginning, let my small beginning greatly increase, greatly multiply. Declare it loud and clear. Oh,

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0: 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move over their life let there be a mighty move over their destiny in the name of Jesus Christ arise thou power of God and do unique and shocking thing in the life of everyone May the heart desires of you never go dry. 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Father, I thank you for your move and your glory. 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
0: Thank you, Holy Spirit. 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Or baby, TMA, or baby, or banana, make an assembly. They're radical. 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That is the word of the Lord. Now listen to me. Ewurade kasa kyerɛ me said this word is for 21 people. If it is a na ede kokopim. Wukwada ese netie de Ewurade kan. Enipa makomako 21 be minimum mo. But Ewurade kasa kyerɛ me said there is a shocking testimony. Last week Thursday said woba sole ya wunim de mekan. Make ya yeah, son and make say Ewurade catch them say in the next 15 to 20 minutes will be better dance here on the phone so and what them hammer yin I be home and through 10 minutes of cry lady be a me bomb by a man or pevisa omumuano I saw them one money attesting and say a man a visa it won't ramage in a visa no now this study dream you can soon sometimes one man pipe one maybe near come because you can't draw but mean can't hear your mania here about the man and parliament about the man and parliament about the catch up say nipa 21 bt muntin ye if it in neck or copy me and then I watching I heard the Lord saying to me that there is a shocking because a shocking now should I say about the man dance a beer a more rem a better one sem ya me de bro now listen to me sir in nipa 21 or about the catch them say mima mo number we listen na mu nyinara mi musika bi ajin pe a cdb na fa bo for dia kase Ewurade I am part of the 21 people and I want to sow this seed to claim my own me 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

0: 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Eye 05 number 95. My God. Yes, afebo 57. Nebo 67. Let's have 57. Aye 05. 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What's da? Me frost all them mana and your friend, me catch them, say, Member America, and me from a passport to Mala. Me call your mammy visa 5 years. 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Samokai, and also Damati, your plan of Cocacho Baba, and a Samami, and then we call Pastor Bernard and Pai Bunibi. Or catch the second and also bomb Pai Bunibi. Sir, may Yiran Casama Walli Bruni, Miss Row, Ganoso Tia Siamano, and a Montem Tiboko. So far, Quani could draw a brutal Unia 3 months as a 4 months off. Timia Bruniama Bruna Warano, a Juman also saw Unia Oya and a Juman Mumanija. And we are no worry. I said, Daddy, I want to sow a seed. I can send him $2,005 five times. I send him one day. So 5 days. I said, what? I said, Papa, you dream you may be a man. And I'm so wow. Sometimes in Yamika, Sasha, one of your befits are groody. But Obi or Honoma, I won't count. It won't touch you, but yeah, you can't. Once a Bible can see Yamia Casapreco. Now, maybe, dear, improve Muso and Amatia. It normally one Naya and Yamipas were yes, I do, Momono. Say Yamia Casape, Ubos, I would think, can be so what can't be Pibine, a book crowd wouldn't be, but Ubos, a bibit Michel, say, what do you bush a book crack up? What do you say, Bibica, what do you Pibine? Who said, I need Yamine Casacho, Annie Yamine Casacho, Messia Bonambanibi. It's a number no. Now what dear Adechi ahe, a 100 studio, a 50 studio, a 20 studio, a 200 studio. Me se pa for dear Busaradi, who se nipa 21, me kaho. 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9 5 good. I feel bo 5 7. No, I'm bo 6 7. Thank you, Holy Spirit. Afisabo 5-7. O send ye dear baby freedom. Freedom time print partners. What ya ooh TV Kurana will share a guso? You can pick the number 0595 57 67 57 0595 57 67 57 57 67 57 57 57 57 57 57 57 57 57 57 57 57 57 57 57 57 57 57 57 57 57 57 57 57 57 57 57 57 57 57 57 57 57 57 57 57 57 57 57 57 57 57 57 57 57 57 57 57 57 57 57 57 57 57 57 57 57 57 57 57 57 57 57 57 57 57 57 57 57 57 57 57 57 57 57 57 57 57 57 57 57 57 57 57 57 57 57 57 57 57 57 57 57 57 57 57 57 57 57 57 57 57 57 57 57 57 57 57 57 57 57 57 57 57 57 57 57 57 57 57 57 57 57 57 57 57 57 57 57 57 57 57 57 57 57 57 57 57 57 57 57 57 57 57 57 57 57 57 57 57 57 57 57 57 57 57 57 57 57 57 57 57 57 57 57 57 57 57 57 57 57 57 57 57 57 57 57 57 57 57 57 57 57 57 57 57 we be a nurse, you know. What they to be store, no? And I wish you would be store a provision shop. And I would tell you car 400 Ghana Cedi a month. Mochiro pa. And I want to make a bonfire. What trap precise ya yet be bibia, yem fro, sister? Sandipa 21, what come on? Tifanamba na ye wate. Mind be wooty, me, we a contractor. Who contract and who see a dime. And when they catch them, say, oh, per contract be a free MPP for you. 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Or the onion you hum. Nasa bon samon yokasia. Then yet ding pa, where you're very smart. Now with your software, a da woman pine woman, then ding, which I you could do. But a da be what you saw the bomb penu bon sam. I'm one mrepa. I bon sam. Oh my win yet ye yet done when you said a papa be a friend. To some tamut musa de me come, but to bon se what genuinely on tanta. Number na made the amount of fat, ne ye, ne bebo our city, a ya ne ye papa, a sian for the bomb. A ye 50 studio, 100 studio, 200 studio, do be your best of the Nipa 21, Jemma was a mekaho, ne shedding a me bay. Ube come now, ube testimony, kasi womb, Jenamba no je, je. A ye 05, ne bon 95, a feeble 57. 6-7 that's about 5-7 oh that you may when I say about number 0-5-9-5 number 5-7 6-7 no about 5-7 when your number no 0-5-9-5-5-7-6-7-5-7 The dear baby, freedom. Your number we count more friend Munyai. One more friend Munyai. One more friend Munyai. When your number na yes, said in Yamiakano. And I will ya bombire. Minya cra, ebi I would dear no chana beat me. I would dear number na de chia. And I move you ya friend, I'm a mompire mount. Put me ya friend, I'm a mompire mount. I feed your second number we count. And also your 0244. Number 115. Number 618. 0244. But 115. Wabo. Afibo 618. 0244. 115. Na wabo 618. O baby wunyem. Doctors for na kachro se omukwa koi operation. Usuro. 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Afibo 115. Na wabo 618. 0244115618 and also send your dear baby Bernard Usu answer. Bernard Usu answer me dinner beba. Your prayer leader. Saji Vodafone Cash. Ebi I would dear Vodafone. Je Vodafone Cash no. And also your 0506 0506. Aha, na fi wabo 3 5 number 8 2 9 2 3 5 8 2 9 2 3 5 8 2 9 2. Where you Vodafone cash? Mami Mobium 0506. Yes, 0506. Now what about 3 5? No, about 8 2 9 2 8 2 9 2. And also Bernard Usman Sanabeba. Me yewa. Kenya me can say. 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Risk was park in the so. Me kwa diya me pon aming kufi yene ye da. 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
1: Amen. Freedom. Weakness in prayer has made kings become beggars, and beggars are riding on horses. According to scripture, 1 Peter chapter 4 verse 7 says, the end of the world is coming soon. Therefore, be earnest and disciplined in prayer. For this reason, Freedom Time Praying Partner, FTPP, is inviting all to join this power-packed prayer program every Sunday, Monday, Tuesday, and Wednesday midnight, 12 p.m. on this power-packed program is being led by Reverend Bernard Owusu Ansah.
2: Everything in you that attract evil people, by the blood of Jesus Christ of Nazareth, we kill it by fire.
1: Amen. Don't forget that the fervent prayer of a righteous man availeth much. Therefore, be part of this program. For any information, call 0244 115 618. Freedom. The Lord has died.

ame eye nyame na menya meti asinti medana sida orofu ye kasa ne de nche fra dum fm 106.3 bebe bi watin kan bia yesumu empire ba ya tudin se menya nkupon enye nyankupon menya meti asinti oti asinti asida ne de be mano. Baby, I'll tell you, Kaviano, a catcher was a Uti, Prophet Bernard Ousian, sir. And I will never bring you, Bansabai. Bye. If you have the 10 o'clock, so by 10. 10 o'clock. You can catch a brute, Gibran, sir. 10 o'clock, we see by 11. Hold on. And I do watching because you see a Prophet Bernard Ousian answer. Or Reverend Gabriel answer. Prophet Bernard Ousian answer. And a Bishop Yao Ousian answer. Mimi Dindi Yahusu. And you simply know a Jehusu. You don't have a difference, you know. Give her answer. Bernard Ousian answer. Yao Ousian answer. Eja Ousu. Put me flame of fire. Na blah, yao. And I just mean a pump for how you do it, Makai, say, but when you're empire, Reverend Bernard or Marble, Reverend. What is your Bennett? What's your Bennett?

0: Anna, Prophet Kenneth. Prophet Kenneth Apia. And the whole prophetess, Olivia Apia, Sujaman's wife.
1: Bakupe.
0: Yeah, well, DJ promise. Oh, you're a youth leader. Yeah, that's what we're a youth leader. Hello, Yanaka. What's it, Yanaka? And I can't know. Your cancer, your ice breaking, sending a bear, a bama, we need a jay, not a few, and we say you are with us. There was off of Mamma Macaba.
1: Yeah, Aja.
0: Not more to send, dear.
1: A radiadrum, yeah, we, yeah. Papa Pacho won't swear.
0: I mean, I don't know, Pablo, Radiadrum, Pablo, but quite a branchy. Major Manasso, send a prophetess Olivia, and so a Jan and also. Your man's wife. We shall not say yes, we shall say your man's wife.
1: Hallelujah.
0: Challenge.
1: Your man's wife, Bakope.
0: Some of us are come over, Papa Sujamra.
1: Oh, prepare.
0: But that's a yadam could be our war. I came out for his friend to Tujago.
1: Of my friend, eh?
0: Tutuja. Udumja. Tutujago, Udumja. What I came out for his obey 40 years.
1: Hey!
0: Or Chevra Denim. Tutujago, I'm Jaja now, Tim and Kanti, a Jenny. A free sofa Marco, a Bresso, and you know, I came out for his our bonfire. Tony Adam for back with friend of Ketchy. Ketchy do PA for the whole. Bakra me, Jumaka Krawachama. But you say good day, Achimota, and they come with my bomb pair, my Ghana. In the Bible, that's who we demo, Achia, any idea. And he, oh, Achimota Forest, yeah, or bomb pair, my Ghana. Tujago Udumja. Tujago Udumja.
2: Father, we thank you for this morning. Amen. Grateful to you for your love. Grateful to you for mercy. Thank you, Lord, for gifting us
1: Amen.
2: With this beautiful day.
3: Amen.
2: Thank you for selecting us. And out of the billions, you chose us Amen. To be part of the team that you work with this day. And we thank you, for this day is just but once. It will never come again.
3: Mm-hmm.
2: Therefore, as we commit it into your hands, we ask, Lord, that there will be more than enough grace to execute every single assignment earmarked for us for this day. And here on this platform, as we speak to people out there, brothers and sisters, Lord, we ask that your spirit take control over every household, that as many as would love to be part of us, who may even at this very moment asleep, we ask that angels and the Holy Spirit be assigned to wake them up, to be part of what you will do with us this very moment. And we ask that your grace be sufficient for us here in the studio, as many as will be listening to us. We give you praise in Jesus' name. Amen.
1: Amen.
0: Amen.
1: Amen.
0: Amen.
1: Amen.
0: Amen. So for kind, John 16:20. No, sir, I can't tell you.
3: John chapter 16, verse number 20. John chapter 16, verse number 20. Verily, verily, I say unto you,
0: and no cre, may catch them say
3: that you shall weep and lament, but the world shall rejoice.
0: If we ask for any budget,
3: and ye shall be sorrowful, but your sorrow shall be turned into joy.
0: Pass it, move soon, and be charged. And as I see, so I away, Abrabuimono, and yet easy, sir. And yet easy. We will go through calamities, problems, challenges. I thought that a bear soon, a yarrow. Now, so you used to say, Mamma Bontomoy. na mo mawere ho ne beda money gie
3: yes
0: na ebi no ni agi sabri e wo be su wo be twa do ye wo Facebook nso e wo Reverend Eja Owusu into beti mi adwane entente mo a na e beda nyame ase na do ase da ana ase wo comment ana ase wo kontu bi bi ase bi apese e kama wo na de aba se wo do birthday wo gesi mo so e July mo e be koyeye ya e be bawra wo gesi mo akwe na so fo na ko 1633 no so
3: John 16 verse number 33. These things I have spoken unto you, that in me you might have peace. In the world you shall have tribulation, but be of good cheer. I have overcome the world.
4: Be of good cheer.
3: Yes,
0: we did Obon Samashia. And Luke chapter 10. 9 is be 9. Praise God. And the I and Chiano and the Echeche Umuno and Chiai Chiano. A baby in a free and I a my own. Send a bear. Luke chapter 10 and I can free verse 17.
3: Luke chapter 10, verse number 17 down. Mm-hmm. And the 70 returned again with joy.
0: Was it a dual son or a sign at the energy by
3: 1017? And the 70 returned again rejoicing.
0: A dual son or a de energy a sign by yes, smile. And to call evangelism, no, and no, the energy a sign by a de a man never boy, yes.
3: Lord, even the devils are subject unto us through thy name.
0: And was a radio dinti, a woman impo abreon was a my domuquedo, war or smawano, was a muqua, muntia humane, monsayade, munyane ufo, munyanequa, na monfa maqua. Domuqua by no more brand reporter, no, and um said ya, udinti, a woman impo abreon was a my
3: And he said unto them,
0: no, catch it, I won't say.
3: I beheld Satan as lightning from heaven.
0: Me will say Satan as he will fish through as she as he say enyinam. Me will say Satan as he will fish through as she as he say enyinam.
3: Behold, I give unto you power to tread on serpents and scorpions and over all the power of the enemy, and nothing shall by any means hurt you.
0: John 16:33 no. Was mo be yin hiamo e wo wiase die na so mo ma mo bo ntomo yam be di wiase so nkwenim ti yesu di nkwenim
4: Obon Samashia
0: Luke chapter 10 verse you know was e me hunu Satan to free so ahye ase se enyinam do Obon Samashia ase a wo hye no ye no
3: amen
0: yesu di nkwenim
4: Obon Samashia se
0: die ya na bibia e ka bia na e scripture
4: yeah
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4: yeah
0: oso hunu Satan zo free so ahye ase se enyinam na ye ko ofra ne sen Revelation chapter 12 nso a na ye hwe na hwe ase no. Praise God.
4: Hallelujah.
0: Revelation chapter 12. Na yehe. Na yase no. Thank you, Jesus Christ. I can preach you back on it.
3: Revelation chapter 12 from verse number 1. And there appeared a great wonder in heaven. A woman clothed with the sun.
0: Mame, mame, mrakakra.

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0: 7.
1: And there was war in heaven. Michael and his angels fought against the dragon. And the dragon fought and his angels.
0: Na ochiase no ene na bofo nso ekun.
1: And prevailed not.
0: Na zo mo nya kwa tie yi pa.
2: Amen.
0: Osoro mbo. This guy that has gotten with us, no, he's not an easy entity. Praise God.
1: Hallelujah.
0: Eh dia na tada obi so so we dey go someday won ti mo we dey fa di agro. 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
2: Oh God.
0: 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Di mama mo kwan to ono na ho den ene di tietia no so. Praise God.
2: Hallelujah.
0: The Bible said this guy he fought in heaven.
2: Even heaven.
0: He fought in heaven. Praise God.
2: Hallelujah.
0: Nyina ni se so san ba wachi e wa Isaiah chapter 14 ho no a. Wo no wa ye na dwene se wo be ma na kwa so e di akọ osoro. 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Praise God.
2: Hallelujah.
0: San wa ye na dwene. Because he had gotten a power post. He was the heavenly leader of the heavenly choir. The leader of the heavenly choir. It is as say chai ya kana se mi. Na the din na bofu din eye Lucifer. Na bofu din eye Lucifer. And you don't know your heavenly choir leader. And why na Jesus I said they will see eye na wo kan Ezekiel no a. Said the Yakobo was born no. Was he obie na no so o to dwuma. You hear all the musical instruments from his voice. O to dwuma. What is the voice of the trumpet? The lute, the organ, the basses, the chamber, the drums, just a nimuno. Was what you said in your would to be on the sword. This guy,
2: he was loaded,
0: fully loaded. And for that reason, he became pride.
2: That's right.
0: He became pride. I'm not saying me, my young was said, because our angels say, Dinachi, I will no more turn the choir no dorsal.
2: That's right.
0: What a choir do on my woman to do no much answer, maybe.
2: Masqua,
0: a dorsal chance to be.
2: Yeah.
0: Praise God.
2: Hallelujah.
0: Now, because of the order, who too soon, you know.
2: Yeah.
0: Was it me, my young was so soon, you know. And was it, was sorry, Wakasano, before our year, come before our wash, no. One in above one, I can woman, and she says, no, we shall not allow you. So for young queen.
1: Verse 8. And prevailed not.
0: What you were in your queen, sister? I dear by a question, what you say, Bon Sam Yabripa. So be go a warrior.
2: A man of queen.
0: Then Yabris will do be a gay. A man of queen. Then Yabris will do be a bosom or do my son bosom. A man of queen. Bon Sam Yabris will be go any mercy. A man of quiet, allow not him to prevail.
2: Give him no place.
0: Give no place to overcome your destiny. A man of quiet cry. Was he wearing that quiet? You say, oh, my man of quiet, yeah. Yes, so am I quite in Tiano so. And I give it Tiano so.
2: Hallelujah.
0: So for your quiet.
1: And prevailed not.
0: Where nya kwai?
1: Neither was their place found anymore.
0: And one in the Nancro for a can woman nya kwai, I was sure.
1: Verse 9, and the great dragon was cast out.
0: Was it the great dragon? This guy, he was a serpent, you. In Genesis. In Genesis, he was a serpent. Now, in Revelation, that become a dragon.
1: A great dragon.
0: A great dragon.
2: That's right.
1: Called the devil.
0: What is the offering? The devil, no.
1: And Satan.
0: What offering? Obon Sam and the Satan, no.
1: Which deceiveth the whole world.
0: Yeah. What that da? If you ask, say no. The na da na adu also say. What you mean forbidden? But na adu me from here. What's the Bible crying? You know. Baby, I hear can you crying? You know. What you mean so busy? What na Bible the same platform? What's the Bible? You know. Yes, you did. Obon Sam did.
2: Very serious.
0: We me. Now said that they are changing. And they are running.
2: I see.
0: What's it? They were that damn man of mine. Whatever I'm saying, baby, I can't agree. What that damn man of mine? What's it? The devil. Your friend is Satan. When was that diamond am I?
1: Which deceives the whole world.
0: The whole world, you did not say beer, gun and quan. And as I say, one many person say no, woman, what two of my gum, Roman Grosso, they have become plenty. Mitia Abrante Bako say, who will take a Yamasumasano and with Jas or a crow.
3: Jesus Christ.
0: Or Tin Yamasumasano, no Jas or a crow. And I would be also say, I saw them cry, cry, Uncle Bom, your mom pie, or Barbara Cassian, Uncle Bom Pair, I saw them. Na I saw them dey kwa e kwa den nyame asen ko a nti e mompa ye waso dem na I asen an nyame bible
3: prayer of thanksgiving in
0: the asen an nyame bible
3: nyame bible
0: praise God
3: hallelujah
0: adoso bebre obi se na wutie akwa ba kwa wo kwetie as common sense for wono as common sense no be the common sense na wu
3: I say there
0: wono as bible kwa nyane kure na yakopo bi ni ba bia. Was also a Kenya Miasem, those first no evangelist or Kenya Miasem. So, and do I say there were dad and they say, no, well, far upon for me, brain, what do I do? Yes, there, pa, the nipa, Yagupa, woman, answer. No, what to me, I yet elopre, a timid two covium, a fennipa over 250. Elopre, Tim Fennipa, 700. Elopre. Now, say any pen, Yakupo Melanza, we, or be John Ma, or say Yakupo be in Yassi. Women say, say, Yassi, Yakupo and Demano. Say any power was Sonia Rabaka, you say, so ya be ma, wait me a far aboa no areno. Aboa. Wabra, and more cray, what we ask him, and more. Woo, your friend say, I cook so I know a cra, equada.
3: Debut.
0: Eh?
3: Debut.
0: And will join so on a crama equada.
3: Debut.
0: And I crama so on Ujao Kofro crama.
3: Debut.
0: You can't see it, you. Who appoint us that would do a gate or copo, Jan and other?
3: Debut.
0: There's in the paddy. Yes, in the public me, I worry a boa.
1: Unfortunate.
0: What a deception.
1: Unfortunate.
0: What a deception. What an abominable, mine. Try, young Quay.
1: Which deceives the whole world. He was cast out into the earth. And his angels were cast out with him.
0: They are fallen angels. They are demons. Demons are your fallen angels. And they are above two grasses. Woman, I am here. Woman, roll any pum. Natty pum. A bit of tissue. A nipum. Mohem. A nuem. A mum, maybe I tell you, Pamma, my abbey for.
3: Yeah. Boiler, so.
0: It was torn up for canoe. So the fallen angels are demons. Trust me.
1: Verse 10, and I heard a loud voice saying in
0: heaven, and they can say, was
1: now is come salvation.
0: Was it and quadiaba?
1: And strength.
0: And
1: the kingdom of our God. And the power of his Christ.
0: And Christ will do me.
1: For the accuser of our brethren is cast
0: down.
1: Which accused them before our God did and they overcame him by the blood of the
0: Lamb.
3: Amen.
1: And by the word of their
0: testimony.
3: Amen.
1: And they loved not their lives.
0: And my annoying cry and question. Amen.
3: Amen.
0: Yet the radiasi. Radiadawasi.
3: Radiadawasi.
0: You are here, come for
3: you. You are here,
0: come for you. Thank you, Father God. Marco, you are a man of the Shanda, Thank you, Father. Bless your
4: Glory. We bow before you, Lord. We honor your mighty name. We declare your greatness. We declare your awesomeness. We declare your might. We declare your power. And declare there is none like you. There is absolutely none like our God. None like our King.
0: And none Jesus like mighty. Our Lord.
4: Jesus name.
0: Yes, Lord.
4: Shagaru gari agari gidi. 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

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you are the great man father we commit ourselves unto you God let your power befall us as you wash us in your blood father in you sanctify us and by the blood you fortify us Yes, Father, Yes, Father, Yes, Father, Yes, Father, Yes, Father, Yes, Father, Yes, Father, Yes, Father, Yes, Father, Yes, Father, Yes, Father, Yes, Father, Yes, Father, Yes, Father, Yes, Father, Yes, Father, Yes, Father, Yes, Father, Yes, Father, Yes, Father, Yes, Father, Yes, Father, Yes, Father, Yes, Father, Yes, Father, Yes, Father, Yes, Father, Yes, Father, Yes, Father, Yes, Father, Yes, Father, Yes, Father, Yes, Father, Yes, Father, Yes, Father, Yes, Father, Yes, Father, Yes, Father, Yes, Father, Yes, Father, Yes, Father, Yes, Father, Yes, Father, Yes, Father, Yes, Father, Yes, Father, Yes, Father, Yes, Father, Yes, Father, Yes, Father, Yes, Father, Yes, Father, Yes, Father, Yes, Father, Yes, Father

0: understand. South is composed of sodium and chlorine, either of which, if taken individually, would kill you.
1: What do you say?
0: Look.
1: What do you say?
0: No.
1: Enchene.
0: Hear this. Hear
1: the two poisonous substances, sodium and chlorine.
0: Thousand times.
1: So, what do you say?
0: Yes.

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1: And my baby ba, who we are see. 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
0: Isaiah chapter 14, read from verse 12. Isaiah 14, read from verse 12.
2: Isaiah chapter 14, verse number 12. Isaiah 14, from verse number 12. How art thou fallen from heaven?
0: A day and I will flee through.
2: O Lucifer.
0: Oh, and so much
2: son of the morning. How art thou cut down to the ground? Which did weaken the nations. For thou hast said in thy heart, I will ascend into heaven. I will exalt my throne above the stars of
0: God.
2: I will sit also upon the mount of the congregation in the sides of the north. I will ascend above the heights of the clouds. I will be like the Most High.
0: Amen. I will be like the Most High. Ahumaso. Always say abeifo. woman who practice occult, no. They reach a place where they find themselves that they are God.
3: That's
0: yeah. Right.
3: Yeah.
0: No
3: crap.
0: For whom should we get angry?
3: No crap.
0: What do you mean? What do you mean? Say. Abayifo. Those abayifo, you
3: know,
0: many you know. Was a mayor must also now I say, woman master. And I say, I beheld Lucifer. Was it Abihel Beelzebul? Luke chapter 18, no. My friend saying, Luke chapter 10, no. My friend saying, was it Abihel Beelzebul? Beelzebul, no, the prince of demons. The word Beelzebul, no. I want money in our penny. One day, Satan, I was saying, we feel so ashamed. So for crack or crack, come here, daddy.
2: But Isaiah,
0: no.
2: Isaiah 14, no. I say, I will be like the Most High.
0: Now, may I also assume you?
2: Yet thou shalt be brought down to hell.
0: I'm on Asamado, and I will send you
2: to the sides of the pit.
0: I could do as I say, I'm round on a tomb.
2: They that see thee shall narrowly look upon thee and consider thee, saying,
0: now we need.
2: Is this the man that made the earth to tremble? That did shake kingdoms. That made the world as a wilderness. And destroyed the cities thereof. That opened not the house of his prisoners.
0: Amen.
3: Amen.
0: Yanga se uradi eda wase.
3: Uradi eda wase.
0: Unkwa na wotu mi.
3: Unkwa na wotu
2: mi. Se
0: bread your man hoso.
2: Se bread your man hoso.
0: Obrenasi.
2: Obrenasi.
0: The man hoso.
2: The man hoso.
0: Who wotu mi se?
3: Who wotu mi se?
0: Obrenasi.
3: Obrenasi.
0: The obren wase.
3: Na the obren wase.
0: Uradi o man hoso.
3: Uradi o man hoso.
0: Anaji eda wase.
3: Anaji eda wase.
0: The obren amana mayase.
3: The obren amana mayase.
0: Una obrenasi.
3: Una obrenasi.
0: Una obrenasi.
3: Una obrenasi.
0: The obren amana mayase.
3: The obren amana
0: Amen.
3: Amen.
0: Ezekiel chapter 11. Ana obi di yaba oku Facebook na na si bi ho na area sane atu aso. Consider the people of the Facebook, then you continue.
2: But it will be to me, they will comment about our Facebook. We are live on Facebook. Reverend Etewusu, Richard Grant, and I can say, let God be God. Dorcas Ajoa Glover, say good morning to you all. God bless you.
0: Good morning. God bless you too, Ajoa.
2: I'm a last year, say, let God be God. Dorcas Ajoa Glover, say, watching you from Germany, Hamburg.
0: Thank you. God bless you. No more job.
2: Thank you, God, for keeping us till deets.
3: Amen.
2: That's right. Abina say good morning, Reverend Ejewusu.
0: Abina, I want to say from US.
2: Let God be called.
3: Let God be
2: God. God bless us all.
0: Amen.
2: Georgina Obinganza, say good morning, okay. Reverend, and your team. Let God be called. Bernard Jobing, I see you are welcome, Eja, and your dedicated
0: team. Amisha Bibri.
2: I see deception.
0: Deception.
2: I see Eja, more of deception is coming. So the believer must be intentional.
0: That's right.
2: About his or her Jesus. Georgina, say thank you, Jesus, for your mercy upon us.
0: Bakaya, Baba.
2: Victoria Amu, say thank you, Jesus, for grace and protection over us. We give you all the glory. So, Gino Bengans also say hallelujah, hallelujah, hallelujah. Elizabeth Young. Say good morning,
0: Lizzie,
2: Reverend.
0: Good morning. What
2: and
0: you
2: the
0: say?
2: Wonderful team. Let God be God. I'm a last year. Say thank you, Jesus, for mercy. Elizabeth Young. Say thank you, God, for your protection and guidance. I give you all the glory. The praise and the adoration.
0: Yes, Lord.
2: Patience, I say it is all by His grace.
0: By His grace, you.
2: Felicia.
0: Grace, you. Grace, you know.
3: And do.
2: Felicia Labi, I say, Reverend Ejewusu and the team, God bless you all.
4: Bless
2: if I also be to me the way about Facebook, Reverend Ejewusu, Sherita Tufo, I say good morning.
4: Hey, Sherita, how would you say? Good morning.
2: I say good morning, Reverend Ejewusu and the team.
3: Good morning.
2: Amen.
4: Amen.
2: To be to me the way and also Abba.
4: Amen. My daughter, Ruth Gani, I'm in Fanchi, I'm away, also Unukunu, and Ebusano Free, Pennsylvania, I'm a Befi. Mobile holidays kakla. Root, we say with me. Root Ghani. I mean can't be brave. This lady, oh Oyarifa, Miriam, Okaso BT and Adri. The Miriam say with dia Michiao. And I face feedback. Unto Uti and so so for my men equanus Ludua or feedback. Yeah. I mean can Elizabeth Young. Once again, good morning. Akunta Bernard. And I'm a chair also on a Mrs. Tan, so Benison, so over Japan. Abrajamai, the chair with US. Maybe I would take Kevia, Utienka, or Italy, Utienka, or Germany, Utienka, or Holland, Utienka, or Belgium, Utienka, or UK, America, Russia, Utienka, or Iran, Iraq, Utienka, or Kuwait, Utienka, or Korea. Maybe I would be no South Africa, Asamanka, Bodriasi, Kukumri, Adabraka, Kumasi, Bequia, Da Apasu, Namrasa. Maybe I take a piano, Yamisha, Bibisa, which
3: Amen.
4: Yamisha, Bibri. I do my FM 106.3, and I do the Sumo Empire book. And you more feeding in the
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4: Say, I'm for the feeding around Dominia Mompire. Amen.
3: Amen.
4: You say this guy, a friend of Satan. So for your uncle, First Chronicles chapter 21, near Hadi. Yes, Amra. You tell us the Kawa.
2: First Chronicles 21,
4: aye.
2: From verse number 1.
4: Aye.
2: And Satan stood up against Israel.
4: Guy,
3: me.
4: Yeah, Oman also was sorrow. Ababus was dada, a man of mine. When you were your First Chronicles chapter 21, we're very, very, very, very, very bad. So, I'm money and now, Babus, money now, Namun, if some were time for Bonsamno. When I'm said that I will be boom, or Pobiamino, no, I'm not that class, or best solo. When I'm not that, and the first Peter chapter 5, verse 8, you know, first Peter chapter 5, verse 8, was it be sober, be vigilant. If you refuse to be sober and vigilant, that's what my man who's what, or best solo. Obefan, what do I do? Woman, Obefan, what do I do? What you sue against the knowledge of God?
3: That's right.
4: Yes, we can't can him do.
3: Yes.
2: And First Chronicles 21 from verse number 1. And Satan stood up against Israel.
4: Was it Satan a sorry ejina etia Israel?
2: And provoked David.
4: Now Opiapia David said,
2: "Number Israel."
4: Uncle Kai is that. Wouldn't do my David. Was it Kwakai and Omino? Now show would do. No, we nipa etawachi. I don't want to have one in the so. So I say, the David require. Can walk a kind of penny in Anu, so the wound is strength of his army. What they want to know, what to say, David, you are dumb. And really, if it will be a drama, the man, young boy.
2: And David said to Joab and that, to the rulers of the people,
4: David, catch the army commander, Joab will say,
2: Go number Israel from Beersheba even to Dan. And bring the number of them to me. That I may know it.
4: Let me who person who day. Or person who are wanting the military offers a strength.
3: Strength.
4: Or person who are wanting our war. What in home battle also?
3: Yeah.
4: Boy, no thing, Yanko Ponga. What can't home and Kubu Goliath?
3: Ebuana.
4: We are not drinking Yanko Pons. Yanko.
2: And Joab answered.
4: And it's he. Joab, I'm commanding Yanseni. What can't you let David say?
2: The Lord make his people 100 times so many more.
4: I read my name, and yet, Pim or ha, I would want Pim. Maybe in Kahu.
2: But my Lord the King,
4: Namura, are
2: they not all my Lord's servants?
4: Nipa, a war, a Yazen, Yawmina, Yawunqua,
2: Why then does my Lord require this thing?
4: I didn't think I would pay where he said, just a car won't be catching.
2: Why will he be a cause of trespass?
4: I didn't think I'll be when I die from so. See your foot you. I told that now, one hour, bay, I may moon pay you for no. A foot you are the man, woman, the man on. Woman will bear a man and pay you for, and then you can for no. Woman foot you are yodium, yodium. Woman, my wife to pa. Who say a man where you can form pay for no. There be a real no more advisors.
6: That's right.
4: I did a work council of state. But I told that I'm paying for me on so woman tea. A futu for the futu.
6: There be there be bra.
4: Oba kwa se Solomon ba Rehoboam. A futu am paying for the man no. Anya do biti.
6: I do biti.
4: Je kwala de.
6: Ye the opposite.
4: Ai. Je kwala de. Ene ye ne.
6: Ene ye ne.
4: Ye kwai. Se se minim a futu a. Wo mo e ben o man panyi a. Wo share ye bo se. Galam se oba obetu ase no. Minim o mo ben no. National security for regional reference and district council of RESEC. A police for near Womu Beno, Womu Mukosha Becacherano, Minimum Futia, Womu Ekoba Becacherano. To the sense said, police station, and Nimu, you took Alam say, oh, where's I ready?
6: Police station
4: anymore. Police station. Own person mutu na no kule gu. A police force with itimu ya jumo.
6: Ghana, Ghana,
7: Ghana.
4: Ni ni wa futi ya wamudi ma wama peni no. Adano na miti ah. Na lands and mineral wa minister no. Oso galamse no kundo ma kweni mu pa. Is it the woman who is the woman who is 85%?
6: Hey! Going from Ghana. And I grow before.
4: Ghana, woman who is the woman who is 85%. Yeah. You hear drop. Babutu, Babutu. So for your question. Areho.
6: Areho.
4: Utie. Posterity. Will judge us.
6: That's right. That's right.
4: Posterity is going to judge. Wouldn't we say, me nini ye pa se, or man pay what is we? There's a swaka 70. And the minini ye say, Nemqua, Aka, whatever chance I see so no, 50 years, Baba Bacano. Minini, sir. Say 50 years, and Baba Bacanin fear. And the yam we say no. Just by 50 years, you know, yeah, you know, near call. Ooty, say, I'm a papa, so I say, and yet, yea, if you will be in your best handed 120. Yano Kurano, when you're 50?
6: Babro,
4: let's just say, by 50 years, Baba counted, so I'll handed you.
6: That's
4: right. I won't trust you.
6: Papa,
4: you're best, I'm a true seller.
6: I'm a true seller.
4: I would be funta by so, as I won't trust you when you're handed, yes, yeah. It's so bad, Abenum. Eh? Blah. It's so bad, Abenum. So, what chance in your hand? Your man paid you what chance after 50 years at Bacano one. Because, come because of what they say, Assassin, it will be in the earth over 50 years, and sana, you know, there you know, it's me, then one accounts of a film.
6: That's it.
4: And we are near here, dreading, you know, it's going to be chemicalized. Bible say money nyina in ni sika po sika ye penti yes said nature ensuo ene ensase no sika ye penti yes said no job wa hino no metu David fo job wa hine
6: Joab
4: wa hene.
6: Joab e
4: wa hene. Ehia Joab wa. Ehia Joab. David for say. Wa hene ne wo kwa ye enya wo. Ye pesika ma gold board. And you just say yen sense as in so nyina. Ne meto sika sika no ma se media mfi. I already hear mobo.
6: Me no hear mobo.
4: 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So for kwai.
2: Verse 4. 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
6: ya Joab wo hene o
4: Joab wo hene
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0: 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Don't even find boat. 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
2: And you be funny here.
0: For better. I wo mu. 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
3: And that's right.
0: Do better wa for car 2 times, 3 times. Abenyu me sorry. And you can't for ko arrest as wo mu nko. They say binu ye no phone so
3: online
0: online yeah yeah rest as online
2: online rest
0: kacha urade brem
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0: brem
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0: I just open
2: mo mani mo bo
0: edikamfo enimra wo ho so
2: medikamfo
0: enimra wo ho so
2: enimra wo
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0: afutufo pa
2: o mu tu
0: at say joab
2: awotu
0: david the four
2: nanso wenti
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0: 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I feel like I will be in a
2: day.
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2: in fact
0: kase urade
2: urade
0: maye futufu opa
2: ewa busuanum
0: ewa omanum
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0: wase for lack of knowledge
2: my people perish and keban the thing keban wakain na nipe uwa na fi eye na
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0: Dr. Buzi Adumba e obukɔ.
2: Nampa o.
0: E free fan obukɔ.
2: Papa wo ka semo a.
0: E champion obukɔ.
2: Afanu ana okay.
0: Jerry Rollins. Atamisi ko.
2: Yeah, Rollins there.
0: Jerry Rollins ya. What do ka say Ghana ya ne dia? Wo ko.
2: Wo ko.
0: Wo ja ho ko.

0: They were saying about 8 generals. Bomb to our teaching range. Nay, they say, well, bomb to an one trans at Danibo. Oko. Look out to a free fan. They just say. They say, blows to be a call by Mrs. Shadow from one of the
1: I'm going to go to the house.
0: It is appointed to man on this earth to die once and after judgment. Tineye ye biya no seye omemo dikanfo seye omemo jumayefo seye asofo seye asorema seye doctor fo seye edwadifo seye driver fo seye nurse fo seye biya ye ye biya ba mo se adwuma biya ye ye biya no
2: Ebe bu akonta
1: definitely most definitely
2: yeah. No, sir, there be a year, so you're not fresh in your media. It's a way, no, and send your media in the Munyama question mark. Said your way, no, and send your media in the Munyama dear, and
0: I said, Miss
2: Albon, yeah, or some bonnet po.
0: Hey,
2: you never got with that in one any.
0: Oh, my, yeah, what, Jenny? You what, Jenny? Now, I did see that it's an animal town, a person. One moon goes cruel.
2: Yeah,
0: but one moon comes, say, it's gold with a betrayal. You could too show another show. And sensation. Na and they are said in the media.
2: A cool school.
0: Yet in the media, and they are too a golden. Babo say, yes, you say, Yanazafono, Yadane and Quasiafo. Sababo, there's a bishop, and what I say, was a Babro. Then Yamiasam, you pan no way, Jimmy Papa. No, back at a Babro, and then Yamiasam. Not with Jimmy Papa.
1: Only the fool.
0: Not with Jimmy Papa. No, back at a Babro, and then Yamiasam. Wa si Yesu su se ye anyansafo no ye dane enkwasiafo
2: yeah
0: we anyi anyansa na me adane ajimifo yi
2: eno kro
0: nyansa dodo no ena ma ensutene a enam wo mu no ye kum emumo ani nyina mna adane gota as a Lord have mercy upon the nation.
2: Lord have mercy upon the nation.
0: Yeah, mon pa yen Ghana mo bo.
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0: Now, do you just say, Radi Bem, when they say, all time praises, second July. I was down so my PIWC, Pastor Kwame Manukuri, Kwane Edamreku, Becky Bonnie, and I have what is
1: Perez?
0: Perez Music. Perez Music.
1: Some
0: come and
1: look
0: at me. Some
1: come and look at me. A bustle life. A bustle life. A bustle life. A bustle
0: life. A bustle life. A
1: bustle
0: life.
1: But your date is also Kenshi.
0: Second August.
1: Sunday.
0: Sunday,
1: Abaya.
0: Saturday, and Japan, so that I could do Yabano.
1: Aban Yenina,
0: and then actually down so my PIWC Pentecost, I saw what down so my no. And to all time praise. Yakochere Yankopon Yeniso.
1: Yes.
0: Say Galam say Chirinina Yamia boy who buy. Boy who buy. Chi Rade Betrin, Monsieur Danasi. Monsieur Enfonso no need, Nintesia Danasi. And there's so be brave, Pastor Kwame Nkrumah and suffering will be a.
1: Bia, ya.
0: Say, Who's your man's wife? Good morning, Rade Enka.

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2: Yes Moja,
1: Ye Di Yifri Ho, Ye Di Yifri Ho, Ye Di Moja,
2: Ye Di Yifri Ho,
1: Ede Biala, Abede Fiewa, Ye Di Yes Moja,
2: Yes Lord.
1: You free home, yeah. You free home, yeah. The area and Abede Fiho, yeah. The Amani and the Petuo and the Question and the Sujedi and Abede Fiho and the Boninia and Abede Fiho and Granted, yeah. But yes, much animal to me, and you free your home, and you free your home, and you free your home near or the buy, you are then granted by the man and granted the
2: other,
1: and I hope you get.
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0: 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Because Radi is slow.
1: Radi is slow.
0: She was our maid.
1: She was our maid.
0: Yari Dumbiara.
2: It's
0: yet to see. Radi Kolibu.
1: Radi Kolibu.
0: Of Anoche. Hospice Akasia. Regional hospitals. State hospitals. Radi is slow.
2: Radi is slow.
0: Hospitals Biara.
2: Hospitals Biara.
0: Domu Kuho.
2: Domu Kuho.
0: Yari Fua.
2: Yari Fua.
0: Yari Biara.
2: Yari Biara.
0: The Woodini.
2: The Woodini.
0: Kidney Yadi.
2: Yari.
0: Cancer.
2: Cancer.
0: It's yet to see. Liver Yadi.
2: Yes.
0: My Yadi.
1: Hypertension.
0: Diabetes.
1: Diabetes.
0: Diabetes.
2: Diabetes.
0: Hypertension.
2: Stroke.
0: Kidney Yadi.
2: Stroke
0: Yadi. Yadi. Yadi.
2: Yadi.
0: Yadi.
2: Yadi.
0: Yadi.
2: Cancer in the blood.
0: Leukemia. Cancer in the blood. Yadi. Yadi.
2: Yadi.
0: Yadi. Yadi. Yadi. Yadi. Yadi. Yadi. Yadi. Yadi. Yadi. Yadi. Yadi. Yadi.
2: Yadi
0: which is the amount of baby. Rademoisha,
1: Rademoisha,
0: yes, you didn't
1: know
0: my promise in Shabby, like in Shabby. Yes, you didn't. President was off a virgin, what was it? No, but yet, virgin for Robo Dawson. But my announcement was so, yeah, you are by Lucy Tonto, won't you tear with Germany? Oh, my me, Mrs. Rose Dia, will free moon and so I will jump on pop. And you mean there, ya, and I will jump on pop. And your mamma lose stone too. And mamma lose war Germany. And you, mamma, and a bus will jump on pop. Mrs. Rose Dia, yen a bus will jump on pop. And you mean there, be ya, and Jado for Mutier, you know, before one inch jump on pop. Jump on pop, I will come and say a quarter so. If you could not move, we do jump on bars and we do edge so. Now, my uncle Jam, in your bar, listen to Mama Lou, Radian can't be brave. Fofo, I'm asking you, I'm going to be in Kenya Tamna, for that, I'm not going to be.
2: But I want to praise you, better and by bonus, so I will amra here, Oil of Prayer Ministry, said the Enu Kwa de Biano, and upon nine. Because see, we are 12:30, you will amra here, Oil of Prayer Ministry. So Jaman's wife Edaya no ye be bom paye and they are not paying 25 we need tre Oil of Prayer Ministry I ewo amra hia dudu wa kwanso amra hia I ewo dudu wa kwanso na anopin so 9 AM to 12:30 na mpa ebono e koso we patro ye numbers nini ufra ubinya ye mame prophetess Olivia Pia so Jaman's wife now nkomo bi ewo ho mpa ibi ana asim bi opese wo nene kan ubi timi ene naka ye numbers no e ye
0: 0 0 0 0 0 0 0 0 0 0 0 0 0 0 0 0 0 0 0 0 0 0 0 0 0 0 0 0 0 0 0 0 0 0 0 0 0 0 0 0 0 0 0 0 0 0 0 0 0 0 0 0 0 0 0 0 0 0 0 0 0 0 0 0 0 0 0 0 0 0 0 0 0 0 0 0 0 0 0 0 0 0 0 0 0 0 0 0 0 0 0 0 0 0 0 0 0 0 0 0 0 0 0 0 0 0 0 0 0 0 0 0 0 0 0 0 0 0 0 0 0 0 0 0 0 0 0 0 0 0 0 0 0 0 0 0 0 0 0 0 0 0 0 0 0 0 0 0 0 0 0 0 0 0 0 0 0 0 0 0 0 0 0 0 0 0 0 0 0 0 0 0 0 0 0 0 0 0 0 0 0 0 0 0 0 0 0 0 0 0
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3: 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You come around, you see us. ICGC, yeah. The Stone Assembly.
0: Oh, yeah, so I'm going to go for my boy. So I know you didn't want to go for my boy.
1: Mr. Mitchie, I'm going to go for my boy. And I saw your phone, you know, I'm with you, and I'm with you, and I'm with you, and I'm with you, and I'm with you, if you had a bay, yeah, all night. 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I saw remaining, and then I shone for you, and I moved me at you, and she moved me. 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You're in Shramo. It's me, she will be here. 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
0: Sana, and I know Penso, Ewa, Danso, my Empire Boy, Ever Coso, Ewa, Danso, my. And I know Pay, and so, and to be sure, Bishop Ocean, son, and so, Ewa Ho. And then, so for that time, you know, I meet me at Mispa and a panel watch now. Omo, I shall say, Tabomodi, everybody say, and a pay, would do any a bachelor. And a pay our tema, and so, Nashon, Russian power living bread, and a pay, and Pabu to put you a becoso, our whole, and tea, Yakuya, Yakuyasi. People modern say we do any a bachelor hole. Na Yabo Empire. Reverend Adum Dakwa, Presbyterian Church of Ghana, was it Adum Ensem Ebrenoswa na Ason into my month of divine completion and perfection. The 29th, say 29th day near Yana Ochina. 29th July, Aya Ochina. And 29th July, you could see, July, Tomukus, okay, you could see Friday, 25 a.m. Bia could see this in Biana, Ekoso, and Tomai has said that Edikwa could see Friday, Ewo, thank you. 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Once again Rudgani meche bebre oni abushafo. 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Bishop Dr. Ocean San, a chair bebre, na a chair bishop, a chair champion, so, my yes, sorry, so for that time, so, Eba, but it's for Educum, and so, and any wife, and so. So, who are
4: you? I'm Yamiano.
0: You have a call?
4: I have a chandra.
0: I have a radius. Idiani aja usu mi oso for no dofo mena so for omabo so for Kenneth and afi su jamans wife so Olivia ne bidi wenu kan bidiani aja usu so person ni bidin koma be 0244694978 DJ promises so na boy make call Facebook watch me tie bi anya mi so bebre mi si a chew pi e bra so for je kumu betro so.

0: modelo no facilitator na nkasa wa ha so fa kwa ba
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1: 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All time praise. 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I know Yankopon as I may hook on you, but also the interesting side of it, and I said, that day is my birthday.
0: Oh, wow.
1: Last April. Happy birthday.
0: Oh, very nice.
1: You know, Yami Adam, Mensaka Eldam Riku, Mensaka Perez Music, Mensaka Minister Becky Bonnie, Mensaka Abu Frebi, your friend, Papa Buafu Junior.
0: Papa Buafu Junior,
1: no, specifically, no. 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PIWC dance man kwa non so beba and a jewu sunyame adom onim se na e kura ma kan so akom no ba eti ana nyame amaye nyum fufuru bi ni ade ti kan ni na bo na ya commercial radio en monya ya commercial radio
0: ba manu create so praises mun so dia nya sam kitu akra
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1: mate
0: onju cha praises papa
1: adanase
0: To be cast or soon, Yamia, Nedin Kai, Ayas, Daddy, yes, said the men Yankum, Udenania, Udanasi, Udidimia, Danas, the accident, who cobosomus, and a woman cobosomus, Umbadanasi, and then the 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
0: sha be ki morning merry gans
1: music yeah
0: radish out of ko ma so ba ye pa boss
1: director.

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The Radini Edini Ye. And I'll pay Ote, a Josu, and any team Munka. A Josu, a Radi Inshrabi Bray. Maybe I will be a Radi Infa Unkudu. And I'll pay Way Adum and Wajumedia a Tosso Edikai. Adum and Wajumedia Edikai. Maybe I will be a. Don't change the dial. Kosoa Jinam. 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

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A radi mission of baby, I will be a mawachi. 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No pay, Frasia, Asida, Ebra.

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Yamau Druso, Anania Shadow, Minia, a how we are now, Sibia, Yan Shadow Lade, and Rani Bayu Hawa Druso, or Bayu Amaniano, but dear Druso. Aradia, Aradia, Manatisa Wall, Manatisa Wall, Manica.

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0: And to your perversions. 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
1: is.
0: That Kuruba who's out for promotion.
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0: Holiness is not foolishness. Holiness is a wise decision for a greater destiny.
2: My God.
0: 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Listen to me. It is not your qualification. 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

0: to me, dear sir. I don't fear.
1: Hallelujah. I love this scripture so much. Psalm 103 says that, bless the Lord, O my soul, and all that is within me, bless his holy name. Bless the Lord, O my soul, and forget not all his benefits. The benefit including dying on the cross for you. Hallelujah. Tonight, can you just, in some few seconds, lift your hand, just thank God in this place tonight. Can you just thank God? Can you just thank God? Can you just thank God? Somebody just lift your voice. Begin to bless God in this place. The Thanksgiving service is not just the songs that we are singing.

0: before I do any other thing, let me just say this. You see, most of the time we don't even understand songs like this. Jesus is mine, blessed assurance. What a foretaste of glory divine. I'm a heir of salvation, and I'm purchased of God. If some of us would have to tell you where we are coming from, then you will understand where we sing songs like this. And this is my saying, that I don't just say God is good. I'm a real product of God's goodness.
1: Hallelujah.
0: And therefore, anytime I get the opportunity to lift up thanksgiving unto Him, I don't hesitate. But listen, after all is said and done, do you know Jesus? No, just look at somebody standing next to you. Ask the person, do you know Jesus? Ask the person. I heard recently that there was a blood moon. It happened about 76 years ago, and it has happened again. Read the account in the Bible. It won't be long. The Savior shall come. If you ask the guys, they will tell you, this is not what we rehearsed, but I feel led to do this. That's why I'm doing it. If you're in this place, just close your eyes with me. Everybody, please close your eyes with me. With all humility, close your eyes. And just take some few seconds and search within your heart. Just search within your heart. And after searching, I want you to ask yourself a question. That if the trumpet blows tonight, am I ready? That's all you need to ask yourself. Just search. I'm just giving you that time. Search. Search.

And if after searching through your heart, you know you're not ready for him. The people are so many here, but I'll still love that you just walk forward and join us here. Just walk forward. Wherever you are, just walk forward. You want to say that I want to totally surrender my life to him, wherever you come. Don't worry about the way I sound. My talking voice and my singing voice are two different things. Wherever you are, just walk forward. You want to say that tonight, I want to totally surrender my life. Please, if your story is different, can you go back for me? We are still waiting for you.

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But his word says, if you are shy before me, before men, I'll be shy before my heavenly Father when it comes to you. Maybe you came with somebody, so you are looking at somebody looking at you. But it is your soul we are talking about. Maybe you will not get home. The moment you get to the entrance, the trumpet shall sound. It will be too late by then. By the blood that flows, I'll give you 2 more minutes, then I'll wrap up this session.

0: I'll just plead with the organizers if any of the pastors can help me do this. I can't do this with all these senior men in this house. Okay, lift your hands with me. Just lift your hands. 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I confess with my mouth and I believe in my heart that you are Lord. 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

0: Fia, when was San Kwa Mesa? Hey, you who mean you? Miss Media, sir. 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

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I did a bad deponent, sir. Some big bank. I did a bad deponent, sir. Some big bank. Money wallet from Monitino. Bank has a bit choose you. A brochure of your choice.

And then I cry, okay, or chair, Yawada. The friends, Rana. You see, man, you're testing the weekend power. School for the year, Yama, Saturday and Sunday. Hey, what class are you seeing, Yama? You see, I can't know where you might be brought the Urasso. No, I have time to Urasso. Hey, ready, I go for Madame Soup, my name is Yafu. Madame Soup, and then Madame washing powder. Madame hand and wash sanitizer. Ningina, I come up, my money has also been coming. Madame Soup, in there. And then my dad washing powder, my dad hand and wash sanitizer. Ningina, I come up, my money has also been coming. My dad's open in there.

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I don't know come up. Them out opportunity said that should be a baby tour. I'm also come about 20,000 Ghana cedis. Dial *165#, *165#. Now, Odo Hua Dombi. 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And yeah, my way, I can say no way. Me pekwanya ko, uya, me pekwanya ko.

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I'm a woman,

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So we are going, and tomorrow we are God willing, I will come back again on a fake one. So tomorrow we spend a very good 3 hours. So we are giving warning to electricity, and they are saying that it's not their fault. The Greeks are saying it's not their fault. And they were working with some machines as if your light is not on to manage. So we are going, and tomorrow we are God willing, I will come back again on a fake one. So tomorrow we spend a very good 3 hours. So we are giving warning to electricity, and they are saying that it's not their fault. The Greeks are saying it's not their fault. And they were working with some machines as if your light is not on. I try to have patience with them. That's why I don't be doing so. I don't bring any doom so in this matter. It is for two. I am dedicating this song for Arika Seru Akajwa Aguilade Songo, and to the wife of Akajwa. And tomorrow we come back again. And I'll be a classroom.

a Prisla, African, at a Scott. We are bringing you the news as is. I don't know who are coming to read the news. So, let me greet my best friend and my brother, Akela B. Katamatu. Afake, how are you? I miss you so much. Oh. Afake, I don't have petrol in my car. I don't have petrol in my car, so buy me petrol. Let me greet MK of Gwa Filling Station, UPSA. MK, my petrol is finished. Oh. I can't drive my car today. Because I don't have money.

kakra kakra se she ya ne de akogu ye nyina ne ya kofie thank you masha thank you to everybody we attacking everybody who was able to listen to our program so even though the light was disturbing but we were able to manage so we are going and tomorrow we are God willing I will come back again on our fake class tomorrow we spend a very good 3 hours we are giving warning to electricity and they are saying that it's not their fault. The Greeks are saying it's not their fault. They were working with some machines as if your light is not on. I try to have patience with them. That's what will be doing so. I don't bring any doom so in this matter. It is fault. I am dedicating this song for Arikaseru Akajwa. I can love this song. And to the wife of Akajwa. Tomorrow we come back again. And I'll fear Kwasu. We'll come back again on our fear Kwasu. This has been your

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I don't have petrol in my car, so buy me petrol. Let me greet MK of Agua Filling Station, UPSA. 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

Nancy, Bohai, Atom 106.3 FM, Shira, 104.5 affiliate to her, and yet you know, so Facebook and YouTube account. A brass of Sansam, who do and some soft water and painting, Bob, no diabama, some for some crony, and you may, a pesma come for yes, yes, yes, yes, yes, yes, yes, yes, yes, yes, yes, yes, yes, yes, yes, yes, yes, yes, yes, yes, yes, yes, yes, yes, yes, yes, yes, yes, yes, yes, yes, yes, yes, yes, yes, yes, yes, yes, yes, yes, yes, yes, yes, yes, yes, yes, yes, yes, yes, yes, yes, yes, yes, yes, yes, yes, yes, yes, yes, yes, yes, yes, yes, yes, yes, yes, yes, yes, yes, yes, yes, yes, yes, yes, yes, yes, yes, yes, yes, yes, yes, yes, yes, yes, yes, yes, yes, yes, yes, yes, yes, yes, yes, yes, 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
0: 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Pastor and two de Betuse, Emprenu and a partner, you remember my room feet. 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
1: But I'm going to be a manager.
2: But Kakana Yehuno Supreme Court Miki declaration FA Aba Mepan is a bet to the potomus a public elections. Nice a members of parliament dear and a presidential dear nice omon bi jinama gana mamunina no atomuswaba. Na ni a internal no to say consistency and region and national elections within the party in the end of the year, and on count. Sina, Matias here. They say I can clear a buyer with him immediately. Near Tosum, you know, Asempa, S.I.A. Asempin Denkaka. On the near Supreme Court, I can be. Yen is a swakaka abetum. Obuka, kaya will be a friend of Rupa.
0: Yeah,
2: yes, eh? Or more woman on it, or Monsu Safata, also Mire.
0: Tomato.
2: Ebisini, Obi, one was there, or more woman on your matching at Obi.
0: A maso.
2: Then, sir, the practicality no adding. And yadi at the phone. Near Supreme Court, I came. Name whom is one here? Ni niswo no ebewo ni muswo mu se mekasa mekase say ebe observe no one here it to be observed in its breaches than in its compliance
0: na chese ahweya amanyoku no wo mbabu wo ni agusu aye de wo ya dada no a
2: oh because adding nyedi kan ta amanyoku na na register am members wo na mebo a And she's among your Quebec cartels and registered members, and as members in good standing, aye, Nipadu do say, I'll wait to make you imagine. What me? Natasumino. Now I was say, FBI and American say, the full judgment, the bani do. San say, FBI was in car, the do woman say, a bina F. Muka. Because for political parties, I can see him, you know. Emu ba akokra de

0: this is okay. Sera de akwa idi ye hia sika na etumi dia organize sa election
1: nti member
0: bi nti member bi nti 500 cedis a month just have finished 6000 times 4 24 nti we a member ni ye ka se o political party o person ye active member o to aba o chira wa bi presidential candidate eyi mp ni ye se ko twese sika na ko fa we ya hwe ni ye be dube om ko raise sika bi a anu be ye den a e be ba ni se I've been back a crab in a bear active members.
1: Yes, I've been accused
0: of that. Exactly. It's because I'm a fidiate.
1: And Supreme Court is no.
0: Because they are careful from the
1: Eba. Same one, I'm a case.
0: Democracy
1: is expensive.
0: We share all over the world. You have to be electoral college. And then I hear Ghana. Electoral college, you know, you can be a member. You can be an active member.
1: Electoral college, you know.
0: Yes. In the night, Nemo Samuku ye a kendifua. And you'll be an awo hukwai. And the kamimi family. Yenyani sa.
1: Tadi eti ya.
0: Ite nemu de Supreme Court aka. Omo ti ombe bi ena Professor Frimpo Watin ura nya utama kudiko. Fine. Ne ekana wechin Ghana. Yeshwe ya kwa yenye hospitals ni adia. Yen to me mpeneso. Say a first thing kwa bwa politika pa.
1: Enu kwa de minyi nisa abanbe.
0: Yes.
1: Yen shama nyukui. Obi asu wawo edom. Blue for MDP for 6 million.
0: Yes,
1: I move 4 million penny cotton. And this is 6 million. Members, no, the funny say a mobile say 2 million crowd. We introduce Muslim be 20 cities. So many years, Kadia.
0: Exactly.
1: And so many of them,
0: 20 cities, no, running of the party campaign. Omu be a nomination for presidential candidate. And you have 100,000 years.
1: And Omutia.
0: Exactly. And it is a who active member, not a sort of Benibia. Yes, who will be at 300,000 and 300 cities. And 500 cities. Say your money. And Opatri Beniska, Edia, a campaign at the NOB, Ibaba Kwanam, you're being departed in Taubeniasi. Media Moon say, a Fidi Kessier. Na Okunya National Executive B. No, my Oma Jay say. 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
3: Tukaso mungu wangu ya nube Wama wangupa Why would they get the money? Into one man one vote no mbeye, but one a bet ya. The cost comes to the state. You see, into usha say na party one position na into me delegate system but into me. Now you say one reduce also only one man one vote who will be. Meanwhile, the same people those who are advocating for state funding of political parties na you need to more. Into one who are power worker say nye, but when you go to position you will fail it because not so long ago the same party, one of the major parties, even Congress were Tamalelo into me call.
4: From what we expect. What, which even in general elections, politicians usually spend money to get the people, the border masses to come out and vote, transportation and all those things. So what this will do, what this ruling will do, if you're going to implement it in the next year, it's not going to completely stop monetization. it is rather going to increase monetization, right? So if you're going

0: to campaign to only 15 delegates. It means you are not going to campaign to maybe 50,000 eligible people who are qualified to vote in your constituency. That's not going to reduce the cost. It's going to double or even triple, quadruple.
1: You have to create an album. As that album, it's really and truly, you cannot say that you have cancelled the delegate system. Because at any election, you have to create delegates or the electoral college who will go. Now, we are saying now the common political party. Now, part of the signature will be a, paid up member.
2: Any of you quit here and Brashabi Gafuni be in artist or much romagan and Brashabi Ganyu, Jarad Mamafua, Watermali Center about Tom Pesu as a professor. Ali do Mahama said, do Sanso and Brashabi Ganyu, with Jarad Mamafua, Banaba Tom Pesu aswa. Wanukoya, you was off for him and Tamu Mantama Mamuni Punk Mampun Tom Samso, Ahmed Ibrahim and Sana Swam and Brashabi Ganyu, was also Eka, Ibeguku, Mana Rembra, Kamu Samso, Don Kumana from Brashabi Gafu, Jonako, a 2 years of Mokana will be Ute or Penyan Kanka, you chat one 2 years more kinda. Say them funny say, Wama is a CSU beat me to be. So who could take card and out to do some quote to me? And I was one way album. And son of Matinakoto, it is amplifying and I said delegates, Nadia. When he said he paid you, no money paid you, no album. I would say, Kule Nuni, where you bria boa, where you African, where you are there, where you Tiwani are there. Say you copy any penny in a gumia dubia for Tabetaro. Not as woman, I are delegates. It's a quick question, because we're not going to hear. Woman's one more canon. Now, I'm going to say, we're not the more man for a champ down about 1 percent. So, Alexander, question, as we trim out, I do up a time enough, which is what you want, huh? And it says, we're back as well, man, you're cool, you back. I will see PC test, CPO, artist, be any other, or dear bar. Also, what you mean, you have your drop out twice, and I'm a delegate, and I want to be. So, Supreme Court, I cast the young trim out on what touch me, and I'm the quaso,
3: Nipping in Nara, and the swabber. Yakaya. 2024, yes, MPP for the door now to Abba, and then my Yako position. And Yama Bibri Kahunti, and MPP for Nanko to Abba. Yay, Michael O'Quay, committee at Tiano. The PM will say, delegate system Kahun, sir, and Crawford, Ejisika, Kasiania, they do one of my, Momba to Abba, I'm some of my. Me, yay, campaign, because we all cast a member to Abba. Ejino, sir, Neno, you may be not party for you now to be a. But did he say, sir, Adianua, and my mouth for Philly said, you may feel, I'm the monk will be on. If you now will be a who said, and then the Nania Kotwaba.
2: Any other question, I'm Rashabi Jania, which is not a moment for watching that about 2 percent. So, Alexander, Kwesi Akwa, yes, I've been treated city partner. I'm if you are Tia to Sadro baby, so they are puffo puffo, which is a boa to the way you could fear sign there. I across my more, you know, who be at Renagony.
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5: OSP, yes, set it up for some years. Timamu for IAN citizens are, yes, yeah, yeah. We won't say corruption issues in Nano, and Shedden Queen, a Timmy Kanwan Sam Sans and Covet, yeah, and Untina, a Yakasana, a Nanado Abano, Eddie, OSP, no buy. Now, OSP buy and so no, or start Yajumano, and my and I need ye, but Echo do by being so no, not politics ever real ma and Timmy Queen. But the idea of the OSP and Casano, a year idea, yen Timamu for in I citizens in a Yakapa, a bit my yen, Juma, bit me add the corruption in some issue. And T General and once a Supreme Court, I Timmy rule is India, a Niji pass, or say in I am Talmud, or Timmy and Juma ye, ah, bit me a boy in my intense of corruption issues. The corruption issue there, a high in a one say, a Maya Sika, Sika Samuel Queen, and a Yansu or your group.
4: Na Opani Anaba, what did the Cassian Bavian was say? 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
4: Bernard Anaba, wano programs and policy, policy head, Emma Integrated Social Development Center, ISODEC, nene ena ote yeno.
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6: 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And see, after 10 days, we'll come to court and then proceed. So as it stands now, you're preventing Anwar Joseph from further going on.
0: A unit member.
2: And the way Aya Busia Penny Aduma Kunyantechi was also a mrenim for not here. So what is some air to Ghana or Penny Bako, one of Kasadima Busiani, a friend, Nanaka Kari, Nanaka Kari Trema, was there as a very Kakosu and somehow and some Shadaka no much is Sumase, as I said 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
8: 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the enemy to me, Jamanka, but this was a vested on which is the creature of India, and then on my savior, on my papa crab there was our dining, and on which I said, Joe, we are, which no machine we 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
2: aja mami fawzie na Oson Crown Samane. Kofia and Zedrini Powers. Kofia that's what
4: it is. The Supreme Court now, what's the Emuna Omo Ebe?
2: Eh, Sadia, no matter what we are, he has an obey. It's in a movie. It's kind of scared
4: there. Huh? Hofe. Efe, Efe. Young Cook Masian, as you see. Ah, you. And yeah, make us say, ya boy, who yammy aduma. August, what's when they told you to do? And you make us say, now, buffers, ground so heavy. A half a papa, a half a Nina say, you're quite content to your pum. We, aye, she say, yeah. Just say, I'm quite here. Aye, aye, de bravo. Aye. It's your best, you're free. Pedia, new hey, you may say, Nancy, Chem, Pedia, Lord, Lord, Avin, Juan, Yako. 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If you didn't betray, I didn't be a war, not Pedruna, if you had your mom. So go to Bam, once I would eat you, Bam, who be a tutu, who be a beer, so go to Bam, fetch it. 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found for high. Ghana Education Service at Rekas Yashang Messiah, so they are to just say, I, Omanian and TSA, and if I be Casacas, I say, and will be BI, as I bring a song Concosumano. I say, Wakako Sampa, when you are Quenya Equacosumano, Yajidia Juno. Now, where do you know what didn't happen here, or no Yakasamafu, and the Ghana Education Service, Daniel Fenidi to just say, and you're ready, can you? I will hold that. Now, what's the room? The entire penny to Sanamono.
9: In the past, any online media or the media and the thing, this is not something new. My main emphasis is the whole of Xavier. You know, so almost every plus the piano, they use the online. Xavier, you have a software, the application, or you have a portal, check a result. Example, you have a WAC EV, you have a check a result. Now, say, you have a BEC EV, you have a check a result. Even recruitment or share security services here and immigration police fire for ya almost that year you realize that and after they were applying online and you know they pay some money. It's normally I any activity anything the online and that affects them of the best who physically and manually to print the phone, where fill the phone, who we are one cut out of a car at the accord regional office B and at the church of PTB. Now I was permitting that we move up and down all over the place and
4: Na afanyi kiremu se wodi de ntia made de ne kasa bebre aba ho ne se ase bre no a wonom ede iyo no kiremu dodo no amai enu nti na ipa bebre no ani abre asa bre womo kine nsama nkunu na nka we no enya bibia no wodi ne wekura de nka de wofom kra ye ji wonom enie
9: share some of the processes or some of the steps that like you are they will charge before you even apply they do also they will charge after so for example the examination result they are what they after my exam information. If you really now we have to share results, you know, and the status with the other one, they're not to be hotel with you. No, I think that if it's just a matter of the timing of the money, you know, say, yeah, we'll be before or after. I want to believe that with the years and the year disappointment, kakra up. With the years and the year disappointment, kakra up.
4: Daniel! 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
2: Aromanza 6.3 FM Naked Kase boy ne nua no masempa 94.7 hadi asempa kwa ne die wudi asempa wi anwa nyadom na fe enchira na bebo so se podwa ene ya sentiment mu 104.5 ene egusu aye be adema na ne 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
10: so Food and Drugs Board men tia tia se omuni district officers beginning of the year me platform should be a me kate Food and Drugs Board they can employ a lot of people they are in there but whether it's fish whatever it is you know now baby dani dia ye baby prepare ni edi and the Food and Drugs Board will have to follow from there into the kitchen they are not doing it omo tete akrinkai and a hotel to send omo check it but in the market you know they are not there they know I mean who says keep be aba ah and go for be complaining what tema happen omo dimrike free omo office omo ba amu and then tina muni offices were down and they may the formalin any other chemicals and aye and namu who is to check these things I don't understand. If you are in the car, one way we know. If you are near, you are presenting a man coupon, it has a temperature.
4: Enti opanya mongo se no oba Facebook bra Facebook YouTube TikTok Instagram na bewo ni so ade Bastard Boys wo mko pie mu ofuna no hono ena baba wabi anko wo se mrante kwa Bastard fui o ma se so 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
10: 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A marketplace should be a facility. And what we should have, we should have a facility manager, not tomato queen and jenny queen. Water supply. electricity, infrastructure, waste management. Somebody must manage it. That is where we are applying what we have learned in the books. But if you go to Malata, who is in charge of Malata market as a facility manager? And she said, I mean,
4: Open your mouth, quote no, and I say as if we are crazy. As if no can occur no. What I say? Yes, if we free or I then we are crazy. Yeah, but damn. As if lady, I say as we see a babu na de wada wada.
11: Oh, crack.
4: Okay, yes, yeah, as if we are crazy. Yeah, as if no crazy. Now, who say? Kai, who just now TikTok? What in the
11: end?
4: Walk with them. Ghana, this should be a show, my journey.
12: FDA, nice for me. As a motion, but for motion, I'm going to check it. Put on because at the end of the day, no, at the yard, the baby or my move. I'm for yard, yard, be big in a hospital, yard, yard, and for yard, and I got a bed, the new one of the baby hospitals. I hear your ma, your dear be brave. I hold your do on your dinner if it's any my way. If Africa, if my gun, if and poor man inside your man, your man, cause one very bad.
13: Definitely, assembly is obeying Kofo Baku, and you go, expecting Kofo say, Omo, yet the right thing, and I say, Baba Koshen will be a whole or be calling a man a cry or calling a man a cry on Kawasem, and I say, only the Oshas on Sedan till on Ben Honmon and Hanabibri. They say, assembly is a motion, he may be found.
14: It's my phone, I am too bad. I have video, don't cry, I'm not going to our one. It's going to be a baby, I'm going to travel to Sisho Nano. The Suban in India, young woman, the Abidjan was a bank and messes somewhere.
13: Ghana, yes, sorry, yes, creamy. Greeny, ye greeny, ye my mum, so any needs. Ah, and say, Yadia cry by your mum. That's why I didn't take my new town. Bola is soon who seen. I will emponano assembly for Ayamayana.
4: Ghana, this should be a drink for any cutieno, no green.
11: See, and yet, said the Ghana for Sierra no near Yamamana. Yam, the mere musunti voice of the day.
4: Your family.
15: Salamoto, one on the show. I'm sure about that. Awesome. Hello, good afternoon, sir. Pastor, what life for more 15 years?
16: Never tried.
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0: Wow. That's so much. This is what real man does. If you continue like this, maybe love wouldn't be painful anymore.
1: I never stopped loving you.
0: They teach digital skills and can even earn money from it.
1: Oh.
0: Yes.
1: Interesting.
0: I'm sure. DebrichUniversity.com. Look, I know you've been going through a lot. And I think at this point, you need to give this a try.
1: Yeah, I'll try it.
0: You still have your certificates, but you don't have any job. I think this is the best job opportunity for you.
1: Thank you very much.
0: Try it. Don't forget to try it, okay? Yes.
1: What's the name again? The name
0: of BridgeUniversity.com. Don't forget.
1: Okay. Thank you.

0: tell me, what's that to come thing?
1: Why?
0: You people were there talking and I was just here, like, I don't matter.
1: Well, I didn't even know you were here. Elizabeth showed it to me. She knows I'm struggling and she just wants to help. I believe when I start, things will change for us. Why does it feel like you hate your own friend? It's like you envy him. Why?
0: What else do you want me to say again? I'm tired of all this, Walker.
2: Cobbie Stone, oh, come on, cry. You're too good. This is the man you've been waiting for. Cobbie Stone, oh, come on, cry. You're too good.
3: Aye, why na yebeti yenuo? 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
4: Well, like me wish you like team, you know, like good luck, you know, so, and that form sir, you know, like Commonwealth, you know, it is like almost close to like Olympic Games since almost like performance, you know, so, it was so cranky me, I wish you guys, you know, so, like they should push out, like I was like attention, you know, football and so team, by like they shouldn't think about that. They should do their best and like make like Ghana proud.
5: Oh, focus attention on football, and so some more opportunities. One sports and recreation minister, Honorable Kofi Idi Adams, and Kasabe 30 seconds and that's 60 seconds. Then I'll be candidate sports minister.
4: I'm like sports minister, like Ube Juma, but like. Like, don't let your focus to be on only soccer. Like, it should be on other sports. Like, at least, football, no? They are already there already. So they should focus on other sports. Don't think about only stadium. That's not. I agree. I have that. No. They should focus on. Or that sports also, like at least, they should do the deal on other sports also. At least they should like invite other coaches from Korea, Europe to like develop the sports, not only football. No, like already they have the like green light already, so they should focus on other sports also. The only advice I have for you, bro, I have big ideas for you. The only thing, just call me or I have big advice. I have IQ for you to like talk about sports. So maybe your only advisor. You can even call me or let's talk about not about politics, but let's share advice.
5: Felix, Mamendase, why are you doing now?
4: Yeah.
5: God bless you.
4: Me big fan. Song go
5: fireman. Ujare show.
4: Yeah.
5: Wedasi. Song go better on
4: car. Me. Catch and say. Oba in New Yorker. As is. On show me.
5: Oba show. Song go over show.
4: Na me e show ni.
5: More fire. Ujare show. Oba. Wedasi.
6: Thank you, brother.
7: Okay. Eti. Mamemo ajo. Na memo akwa pastor kubiem. And then you may so ya tenasia good yemosem adum sports page 2. And as happy ye jibre se dia nese ye bono petim wadre. Miloka said the black queens of Ghana game no abanerie ye. Queens you know a winning omo first game awo WAFCON 2026. Shenese se Morocco ena a host to Saju Media etisi. And then I may catch the Abnapukuya Amin, yes, eh. Medina Hoyapa, say, a man, a popo. Na a man, a bo, ewo Ghana team mu minim me 3 weeks ago yeye o se 2 weeks ago yeye Black Stars e ba Kruma obia se Black Stars jesi obia African o Abna Pokuya o Dukumi o Obri Apua chese obia se Ghana 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But I mean, I'm a proof, I'm a share. I'm a winning 2-0. A man, a winning 2-0. A woman gamer and a course against Cabo Verde. Guma, on our comment, you know, Asempa. Mame, report Kakrebina, Yantuasu.
4: Well, Kobe, sir, a man game in a course. So now. Especially we hear line up eba ebe toja ewo emano aso ya say all the time bia no minya at least about best 6 players muye consistent ewo ye team nim because we benya Cynthia Kulan ano ewo Samatis we 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Ewo right back Kobe no nunsu yes story. Intiene ye goalkeeper ne de Cynthia Kulan virtually on holiday. But right back, left back Josephine Bonsu and Simon Benedicta. Na aye sorry. Who comment for the guest Asantua and Jennifer Kujo. Unso me no all the time. Umye dirty works no ewo men for no. Kujo if him was second half and start yena and a kujo if him and a princess Marfo and so a boy bonun sufim and a Santel boy aka Santelele
7: Santelele
4: Uns and a cross at the second
7: and a go no buy and yes go no the left no.
4: And now, coach, no, came last 18 no. Na 87 minutes.
7: You have no person call rest. So, you see, no, also Ghana, you have Malini, Cameroon.
4: Oh, yeah, you have Cameroon Sunday.
7: Yes.
4: Ni have bought Mali.
7: Na Mali, so,
4: next week, Thursday.
7: It's you here, player, sir. I mean, it's almost rest, kakra.
4: And I led the way, Alice Kusi.
7: Patapizi.
4: Oh yeah, Juma ewo right wings wopa.
7: Yeah.
4: Unse na right ye oche ye right wings wana. No no so yeah Juma ana Doris Buedua. And we change is a buy yenya
7: Calvin Yenchi.
4: Calvin ni mamoni di Benedicta Simon. Bruta. Ewo left back Simon.
7: Benedicta Simon.
4: Bruta. I want left back.
7: Well, who know it, you know?
4: Left back one. Ja. A few more years.
7: Yeah.
4: Na, and yet you market one. And now, Prince Ladubia, Ebemu, second half. Eba Bisia Kain. And now, Evelyn Bedu, Ensu Bemu. Eba Ebisia Kain, Eho. And now, Yenya, Oswansa, Ensu Eba. And now, Saron, Samson. A few more, Baba, yeah, no coming. Pitch, no, so on, and a wapa.
7: Oboy Juma.
4: Na ni game no eye very solid.
7: Oboy Juma.
4: Wonu se Kevin this omo first time omo ba tournament.
7: Kevin na ke se show mbibiri but eye.
4: Obi. I mean to get in Nigeria. Unso omo na get tournament ke se ba 10 times. Malawi the first time in this tournament no. Wonu se 3-2. And this one when ya obi so now so. Unse Kevin for ni benin nyina no.
6: make a void for nothing of late. Ghana is your mob, last of Nisho Mumtimo. In Tomosu, no
5: memory, I
6: mean. At a man now can memory the SSA. And almost to be boost to Homo. Almost first time I'm qualified for Nations Cup. And some maintenance to some year, Juma, a walk up and at least with 3 matches. Draw, not 3. At the progressive call, run after this. At a man now can memory the SSA. And almost to be boost to Homo. Almost first time I'm qualified for Nations Cup. And some maintenance to some year, Juma, a walk up and at least with 3 matches. Draw, not 3. At the progressive call, run after this. You know, the same run and any no more. And Tom will say, and no come motive to Omo, and no more at the bike. Kobe, who say, when you a year walk out qualification, as auto to me and son. First, second, third. They said, yeah, 2024, 2 years ago, you're for quite a woman.
5: Yeah.
6: And I see a team year qualification, you're called Brazil 2027 next year.
5: Okay. It is your second game near Sunday, against Cameroon.
6: Against Cameroon.
5: And Cameroon, Mali Bebo.
6: Ebobo.
5: Ombabo draw. Omobabo draw. Na table no Ghana better first. 3 points. Yenya 3 points in edida.
6: Yeah.
5: It's your omobabo draw. Omobo 1-1. And I say goalless. Nafi emwe biama. It's your next game no. Cameroon ya best no. Mali ne biya. Ye wea nene bebo draw. Na se. Yeah, yeah, yeah.
6: Ye wea. Cameroon for Chrome here, make a cast pause in the Cameroon for Bezewa. And against Cameroon for Kwasi Adani Dia. And say, Doris Bwedu Amone, Posi Abwati, more captain. But Obiya Mune say, Ghana, yes, I am Mano, aye, Posi Abwati.
5: Okay. Alright, Eti, Yabakum, but, Ghana, and they attach Yayati, then, Ninjana say, Omaino, bet me, I receive $40 million. Eddie free, FIFA proposal, and name penny for Eddie Atuja. 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Na initial $20 million. Eh, no, yeah, heard him say, no bet me atom, best general bossman, Nessa Ninja, no, eh, Sika, a bet me a remo, Ediama Ghana Football Association, no, F. N. Yes, can be repainted, you know, Yaman Pai says, that's can bet me atom, na, almost et me, and your PA. Na, reporter, S. I. Ebony, one sir, Cabo Verde, one more member, Timino, Kucha Okitano, Nemrane anase na hutedi Ade Bobista Nese Pedro Brito Wanu wasem ena meke in. 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Wadwom Ebremo. Ewo quarter finals. Ewo. Eye 2023. African Cup of Nations. Jumedia. Eno etime etoja. Wanu kreya. Enesai elite. Eti wom. 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Ewo. Omo first ever. FIFA World Cup. And also, it's me at Toja, Nessa Ninjano, Aye, and Koma, a PMO, our coach, you know, Asheya, and you may so, Medi, and also a Hong Koma Crano, Medi Ejao, Kamapa, Etina, Yamia, Tuma, Nasna, and the 20 Timino, Oma Kense Bakwa, Esse Omo Ede Pemso. When you say your first game, a Ghana, a boy, you know, yeah, dear, sir, Ghana, Edin.
7: yo edema Nigeria. Nigeria SA 4-2. Now the second game na etina ena ebaso against Burkina Faso. Where a match bakwa. Maswe kunedu ene ni mnati ena etchese match wei enye match asebi sebi ya bo edi encho. Anase ya kuwa tipenkro. Nese match wei eye match bakwa. Eye mkunimtie ene ese etime eko edema yeah, Oman Ghana. Na ene I want central for Asia Musada FIFA. Any calf in Ayano said, see a babopo tournament and Abibia. Coaches, no, Obama did ceremony, a central for Medica Akasa, no more player by Conso Adia Kao, a ho anima so Kunadu Equatnaya. One is central for Edim Komo, Nawakasa, Edia Fagimino.
8: We have prepared the boys psychologically and physically for tomorrow's encounter. What happened on Monday, we have, you know, we've kept that behind us. It's past and gone. There's nothing we can do about it. But going forward, I think the assignment ahead of us is very, very important and crucial to all of us. So that is what we are thinking about. And

0: think tomorrow will be a different ball game altogether. So now we are like anxious to, you know, score or win the game. But that should not also lead us to, you know, train everything at the same time and eventually getting nothing. You manage the game as and when the game progresses. It's very, very important. Game management is one key area that in this tournament, if you don't do well, you can lose the game at the very last end of the game. So we'll see how the game will go and we'll be responding to each and every minute that, you know, passes. Obviously, we have to be more aggressive because we want to carry the day as well.
1: Eti, eno, any serious, seminal, eti, fa, eti, eh, HSA, coach, master, kledu, wade, and same way, atujano. Nadana, kalabi, yu, nchimu, yu, na, omumbo, ana, we, nyana, 20.
2: We, ana, 20.
1: Na, yu, nchimu, how many years?
2: Inchi with age, I think it was in 19.
1: And that's on rule 20.
2: Kalib. Eh? Tidan, kubitima ba asabebo.
1: Ana?
2: Eh, because it's so bitima ba. Wakonya so.
1: Ye player said, you call it, and it's near my money, no more, I'm saying. Ana, near my bro 20.
2: Ana 20. Bemra, Jordan, and Babebo.
1: What, Yenchi? Next, we did 20, did that? Debbie, ana 20. We did 20, there.
2: We did 20 years. 15 years.
1: In India. Mm. Where did the daddy out to me more? Oh, okay. Now, near my so any in Kakaza.
2: Aye.
1: It's blast I and that 19 and they said they are spent for Yama money at the
2: younger Mongo.
1: Yanyabi and go.
2: Yes. Calib Diano, Onuna. Calib the name Swapa.
1: Hey.
2: Oh, yes, squad noons.
1: And it's since I blast at this time, ain't me? Because what you say, any transitional. Wow, it's a gaba hena na 24 kakra wom and 23 wom ni ade na kan yede ye ya but okay echi em say babia yedru eno no na wom abrantia ba ko a and ye ogina wins wona wo pono wadre wadre wo ha ano odene pa eye Benjamin Sivanyo and wono su kopi ti mo ho chire sampa wom focus ne de wom hwese eye 3 points no. And I'll meet me at every Burkina Faso. A year team no ensem nyame to my channel. Ah, one also come and ever say Romina, Jede, and also one say Nada, Jede, and also Abro. Can I send us to say, come on, games, you know, so Egusa, El Koso, Nagana, Yadisia Bako, Precious, Okai, Nete, and the Onosono reporter, Ebanis, Eliminatino, from a year, light middle. With competitioner and also etime ekor so say wouldn't throw unanimous decision and said ya and etime ekor ya tum say ebuabo ni say bram we bra on apprentice maven clear ono efri mauritius and the epimo so at say unanimous decision no ebu e di aboga na ni de she na wantime ankonko de nim uko america tuma joseph for amoa and so make an impressive start. 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
3: You know, it happens in track and field. This is what it happens. He's had a very tough season, you know, getting injured at African champs and all that stuff. So we are even happy and grateful to have him, competing here and making it to the finals. God being so good, he's not injured. And we'll get it for the relay as well. So yeah, we're all wishing, for at least a podium finish. But you know, it happens in track and field. In every sport, it happens. We go into every race hoping for the best. Sometimes you get it, sometimes you don't.
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0: 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oh yeah my and I say doctor but no good so quality nese yes you will teach me about aye it's your best starting many issues now doctor saying medical prepare kwemu kama kama kama nafe yetimi atwa so 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
1: Yes, inti se ebedu Friday tie. Na wawrem ewo Madrid. Inti ebedu Friday anacho. Na medicals aye juma.
0: Okay.
1: 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Na yese agreement no atutum. With Madrid eni RB Leipzig. Inti abrante ne die. But contract no. Ese aye 2030. Se o 2026. Inti 2030 no kobi na yese 5 years contract. And also Eba. And Alejandro Badi. It's not kind of the man Barcelona Bobo Konum. Let me your mind so we be at the way Barcelona for yeah EDNS be or quite that dami no dabi. Onya dia walk on ne a kotina into a cosmos ya kind at the ama Barcelona Bobo Konum. Na and a brand and jelly Jordan Henderson. Se say dear with the Chelsea no on one kasa jiatum se Chelsea ne dear because from Brentford the Chelsea dear at least a year at the man the Chelsea dear Timua I mean so into a dear to me say of Momadia at me a book into any the honor so dear no a baby Pima made the amount and Caesar a year Palacios a year brand to snack and the man Real Madrid but the team they say dear full and bubble conu 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
4: Yeah, don't know a stone boy attacking, representing the Beam Nation Pressing. Yeah, don't know a stone boy attacking, representing the Beam Nation President of the place. You ain't tuned to Dr. Shine. Keep it blazing, can't cool. Beam. Yeah, don't know a stone boy attacking, representing the Beam Nation President.

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0: 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Phone papa! 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Yes, yeah!
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1: it. 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I know they blend in.
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2: 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Baby, I say, it's with your new home. Soya, Kuala, Soya, Pani, yes, yeah. Multimedia presenters, the media personalities, I would want ever. 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Water, for the NSF, for Hondo. Chess, I'll be out. And the Kansi, I'll be not so Kansi, I'll be. 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I am buy your fit and free health walk. Jenina, yes, yeah, no power, you mess up. I'm Antia from Pona Kubi or Lord Tavin Pediasi. And you won't be more. See you there.
3: I'm not afraid to be different. 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
15: Into Usha, say na, party war position, into me, delegate system, into me. Now you say one reduce, also only one man, one vote, who will be? Meanwhile, the same people, those who have advocated for state funding of political parties, you need to more. Into one, who are power worker saying, yeah, but when you go to position, you will fail it. Because not so long ago, the same party, one of the major parties, even Congress, were at Amalelo, into me.
16: What is it in general elections? Politicians usually spend money. And all those things. So what this will do, what this ruling will do, if you're going to implement it in the next year, it's not going to completely stop monetization. It is rather going to increase monetization, right? So if you're going to campaign to only 15 delegates, it means you are now going to campaign to maybe 50,000.
8: Only plays your favorite.
16: That's not going to reduce the cost. It's going to double or even triple. Or quadruple. You have to create an album. As that album, it's really and truly, you cannot say that you have cancelled the delegate system. Because at any election, you have to create delegates or the electoral college who will vote. Now, we are saying now the common political party. Also, party will be a paid up member. And if for instance, Uber MP, Pimunia say, paid up members as it stands now. And I say, members who are registered, as we have now in our position. And the people in our
17: having
16: those who vote already. We are basically
18: Yeah, campaign because we work as a member to our back. You may be not party for you now to be a. But you did say, sir,
19: Me aboa institution. Debi aye UC Electoral Commissioner Afarijan. Obi aka se, Afarijan die. Yo MPP o, we are NDC o, we are CPP open o, open o. Nya okan kware. Obe won nya onwa ni view ana ni ana se nso. Ina eji tun se nsema odi ni, eye no kware na odi. Nti ye pesa kind of person sa, whether who or party A, party B ana ya, wo be won se nsema odi ni.
20: Odi ana kware. Understand that the current constitutional framework places limits on how far parliament could have gone on some of these questions. And the way forward, I think the pod gives us a clear direction that we need constitutional reform to fix some of the issues that have come up. And I think that has to be the underlying message. There's an appetite across board, we can see, for an independent process in investigating these issues beyond Attorney General, and I hope that we carry that forward into substantive reform. Listen, we have made a tremendous progress on the issue already. The Attorney General has come out said that he believes that he must give reasons whenever he exercises the non prosecutorial power. It's something that I agree with, and I think that over time we may even begin to litigate the reasons as to whether or not they uphold the rule of law. So it's progress in every respect, I think.
21: Yeah, but we also have to know that the court said that power, because of the discretionary power, is subject to Article 296. So I think that is where some of us have raised the question that Article 296C, which actually imposes an obligation for anybody with discretionary power to actually articulate, you know, the parameters to which those are. I think that is still important.
22: And to be, you can't pay all of them. And you know, I'm a man, I'm a free mama. I feel crying a bit in Yenya, be a candidate, or yet credible. Then we are always can be to me at Giante.
23: Party as somebody, Supreme Court to the SSO, because I know only details more, he said, yeah.
0: Yes, I know, yes, that party, no more, we lost our passing. It's in the way, I mean, it's to bring what we are. Fortunately, I was a gunner, one umbrella, and a party, and this empty, two umbrella, and a comedy of voting. It's a party to me, order, and this is a say. Omoja, Sadelegate, we know, we are, no, put it to me, order, Omosa.

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Where you bending me shoes? We share a pen and watch your bapa on Semano Dunkron. A free subject was said no drubber. Bending me shoes and your death song wall. And some ma kosso ma yimu ne do so. We share Supreme Court a money bo ne. And some ma kesiye mi yeruna Supreme Court o tena so. E di huwa temu oba ye. Ni mu bako na enono. Aye, Office of the Special Prosecutor. Any prosecutor na kasa tumye kitane suwa didi juma. We share 2017. Mi yeruna Supreme Court o tena so. E di huwa temu oba ye. Ni mu bako na enono. Aye, Office of the Special Prosecutor. Any prosecutor na kasa tumye kitane suwa didi juma. Wusha 2017 eno kwa na ye campaign promiser. 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Sa attorney general betu miyasumu. Nodia kwa jina mrena nimu. And yes, sir, there was so many nyap or before for a bit my content crowd didn't want any home. It is a no, Sabano was one as well, fish or no. What we tabri umuni pabia, would you manisika at Nicojina court? Emma Mranis and Penny Dima Gana Fakuma Tomo.

0: ballot papers, security, transportation, and all other logistics. And everything. So you can say any state no na airbear cost na. Any na Supreme Court can say any abiding fund set the budget.
1: Mm-hmm.
0: But abiding budget is what they say because you have 1 year. 1 year also they are mentioned. Now, I'm buying a baby within the budget for next year in the audition. One, and the Supreme Court has said, but the implementation is everything. Okasem, everything.
1: Mm. Okay.
0: I should come as well. Because delegates are there. We are suffering. We go on and on. In fact, even in the US, where delegates are nobody among presidential candidates, even in the US. Supreme Court, I'm yet to read the entire judgment because almost in Yama one thing. The Kakaya and the four counts are more court. But the Medicare Tika Kaya, okay, a bad day. There after Muno. Yay, the new Patriotic Party, the presidential crowd, you know, the members of count. The account will be, you know. A parliamentary, and the young year. If you are not, you can watch me. Who would determine a member of a party who is in good standing? It is still within the political, you know, as I have a political party, the answer.
1: Mm-hmm.
0: The political party is unable to decide who is a member. Yeni Emma Kunya, Abimu Ama Ubiaba Bear member. Na, in the panel, Yanya said, decide who is in good standing. Then also,
1: me me tia se bana na se currently ya kra the delegate system am odidi juma no se ko ba se mo to ba ye te se mo ka se wo ye party ba e wo so ye obi a wo tu ye wo deuce waye we and sana when ye tell to me ni se e wo mo so ye party ba no betumi ato sa ba no enti no difference be na be ba mu se ko ba se mo de san se ye no ano e ne I say someone in good standing ewo political party bi wa.
0: Oh yes, I na make as a good standing na no sa wo ya ye nten. Say na ya na be determine. Because if we say say oh ye mo bi at be na se 2 minute ye de na ye. Na o kan say na we say do 2 minute my electoral commission here ya registration of voters ID. Na e bi apoke wo we indicate say wo ye MPP ni na ye NDC ni. Na me jume indicate say me MPP ni am ye NDC ni. E wi anya na keep register say we mo na MPP for, we mo na ye NDC for. Na ne wonu say say 2 minute free political parties no. Na say odi kan and it's our rule in the back. Now also, I just have 2 minutes the ma political parties now to determine who is in good standing and who is eligible to vote. What German may make to say, Kusua? Who will be answered? Am I?
1: Okay.
0: And if you want to know, so Nyamian Ukrainian implementation, dear. Abandoning.
1: Let's just say, as a party, dear, would you plan to be as a party, dear? Mudni plan be a sabo transition ediako.
0: Oh, there be in fact I will share your constitutional review committee Papa Yura Frank Davis debate and
1: mark.
0: We should take steps to make sure. Say you have built a robust data. Not yet me a move it towards one man, one vote. In the recommendation of the National Council in Komokache. So for us as a part, that is why I know you have the Munka Kankaka, the police is the 2-2 back home, the electoral year, the 5-5 back home. I remember snap ya the APU. Because all kinds of people could pay APU Musa when you should be a bad thing. I'm telling you. If I didn't make a set, see, you will be part, yes, your party and this is for grandpa, my big thing. Only you can only make up and say Janet Fuhun. Only make up and say Janet Fuhun.
1: Okay.
0: So, yeah.
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0: 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It must be implementable. We are going to pioneer the army.
1: Mm-hmm.
0: I pioneer the army. So, for instance, if the BOB membership in the BBR, political parties here running no, throughout the house, here police station elections, here electoral area, here constituency, here region, here national, and look at the encampment, here are public elections, no? And on the accounts, so, we are not here members of parliament, any presidential in the town. It is a member of the BBR. 1 million members. Omutia member dues at the mayor. That dues ni ye dues are meeting with the Kwakwa elections. Baby. Meeting for running. I don't think I make a say, I'm hoping say, yeah, some consequential orders be. It be free, Supreme Court about. Ah, yes, sir, I buy no tickets, of course. But passes, I buy an engineer, young camera, buy 20 cars now. Trust me, it's going to be possible.
1: Mm.
0: I'm being very real with you.
2: No, dear political parties in Abaya Bako. Now, my demo request in a call. I'm not saying approach a Ben and between their first or any self funding.
0: Supreme Court, I
1: mm-hmm.
0: Also, Supreme Court, Eddie, and Sibi Bate, Eddie, and Penny Fua, Omo, Ewa, Bemuno, any Apino, and Fasa Ekano. I make us as I tell no arm, a party, a pet, acquire the first wife, a finance. Now we the MPP any NDC floor man. Look at how even the other parties they even struggle to keep up. Even constituency offices cry, see Obianya Crampon. Up I go and see if Obiana wa. We MPP ni NDC floor man. Offices can near so many no up I go around and see. How much more say all cast of members in Nam and as you see my metroba. A crime on my personal financing. Here in the new patriotic party, news are Omutia Edebua, Chadwick, A2 Ghana cities. And I have other levels, and also bet me a chia. But 2 Ghana cities now, Utia, and you are not a bit media runners this elections. So the logistical and the financial bit of this ruling on Kwan, if we are not careful, it will render the entire. It must be implementable. We are going to pioneer the army.
1: Mm-hmm.
0: Pioneer the army. So, for instance, if the BOB membership in the BBR, political parties here running throughout the house, here police station elections, here electoral area, here constituency, here region, here national, and look at the encampment, here public elections, no? And on the accounts, so we are not here members of parliament, any presidential in the town. It is a member of the BBR, 1 million members. Omutia member dues at the mayor. That dues ni ye dues are meeting with the Kwakwa presidential elections. Baby. Meeting for running. I don't think I make a say, I'm hoping say, yeah, some consequential orders be. It be free, Supreme Court about. Ah, yes, sir, I buy no tickets, of course. But passes, I buy an engineer, young camera, buy 20 cars now. Trust me, it's going to be possible. I'm being very real with you.
2: No, political parties in Abaya Bako, Namodebo Sinako, and not say approach a Ben and between their first or any self funding.
0: Supreme Court, aye. Also, Supreme Court, Eddie, and Sibi Bate, Eddie, and Penny Fua, Omo, Ewa, Bemuno, any Apino, and Fasa Ekano. I make us as I tell no arm, a party, a pet, acquire the first wife, a finance. Now, we MPP, any NDC, if you want. Look at how even the other parties they even struggle to keep up. Even constituency offices cry, see Obianya Crampon. Up I go around and see if Obianya wa. We MPP need this diploma. Offices can near so many. Up I go around and see. How much more say all cast of members in Nam and as you see of my metroba? A crime on my personal financing. Here in the new patriotic party, news are omutia edeboa
1: mhm
0: chagrik eye tu gana sibis ana yawo ada ada levels ha eno nsubetimi etuya but tu gana sibis na wutuya na enye anona abetimi di awareness this elections. So the logistical and the financial bit of this ruling on Kwan, if we are not careful, it will render the entire ruling and Benifordia Bano impracticable.
2: Okay. Mate, na ye shano se esiseni nyine mu no okenkan a ase target no ye presidential and na parliamentary nti yemfa ne se a constituency MPP kita members best saying yes we betumi offer that the largest amukita within a constituency e ye hefa and na the smallest no crampon so ye hefa
0: to say the bad thing say ye din komu metumi anya and I don't want to speculate. And the bad thing say make me anya sa information amount. But I can say say even with your last registration, a lot of people even registered. I want to make sure. The crew say among participating, ever even your polling station elections and there is a good chance you and why. I know why it became a challenge. Polling station elections, you also you paid up member before and maybe I'll be jamming to swap and I say over to about the. And Okwana, I can tell you that it became a challenge for a lot of people. And yet, the Supreme Court can on paper. It would be beautiful. It would be nice for our democracy.
2: Okay.
0: But the implementation of it is going to be very difficult.
2: It's
0: a memo. Billy Kaka said, yeah, it'll be paying. Rupa, yeah, and the buyer.
2: Yeah,
0: but on the phone, beyond Twaba. And you'll be seeing it from 2007. Ah, yeah, this is our Supreme Court. This is our, I said, me too. Yeah, it'll be seeing it. You'll be seeing that. Why? Because implementation,
2: it is implementation. Yedin, the union answer, na yeshen said, she say, we know, ebete, sike, womo said, the union, yadia to muse, say, we need to me, yejuma, ebe reduce, as a political party, samo de delegate system, and a bekoswa yejuma, edin, a mobeye, edia she say, sika, candidate, edi influence, delegates, ewa constituencies, awodo, ewa motu abamom, no, esobete.
0: First of all, say yeah, I need to have political will. Secondly, if say you have a round table, you have only the mrebi ba. Say look, why? But so who induce will be? Yeah, they say biba. You can't camp anybody. You also would see come. Will say oh, what about for TV? They are say say boy too glaring. Will be say yeah, TV. Will be say you say they are not outright. Yeah, disqualify or yeah, the mrebi ba. Maybe you can be prosecuted for some of these things. Maybe yeah, the mrebi ba. No. I was saying I to me car. And yaba, a bit me up. A year the problem. A man.
2: Nasa, Emrana Wokano, a bad thing.
0: But I mean, can say also political parties in here, but together, and then yet the agent, but Mikaitan and Zia, over Kaya, I was so yeah, by election and Zia, now just in the course where my end is for Kwati, I have with your cool, BJ TV, BJ, I want to KBJ, we say, and it is not known to only NDC. I will be fair. MPP, every woman. Yeah, to about maybe to say, which is a boy to open. And look at me, I say, yeah, yet, never together. And my sebagum, and Penny for, and PP for, and DC for. Now, you need the Rebia Ba. You do Kutia Sadiano. You be inducing voters. I think that is going to be a very huge step towards this.
2: Now, Sam Raya, Nana Woka, once a year. By now, say, more the real. Esamo ba ya sinka o sinka e hun kobo die kra sase e so ye gusu ti mu a e ye ko ni se ya
0: de we ya bay
2: so
0: pota bay de bi edi komo no we can begin in fact say wo private members bill e bu ay wo nema e betimi ngo e betimi asum because me e bu ay wo party civil society vote me fair Emma omo ni e bi di komo about these matters. Look, we can all agree on a platform why because NDC vote too. MPP said to Nadipa. If you need to say Nadipa, then the Yamfam Ramra at the Quetia. In your loss, be able to point some of these things. I just say, maybe open the Yamfam, the Chiati, the Chessi, the Mobisikati, the TV, the Chemo, the Chewi, and it's adding Nani or Opini. Now it is being done in you, your name. Then you free the law. It can be done.
2: So why is it not done? Because
0: So it's not political. With Ghana, they are sending people to Mansa. So you can take a bind to say, okay, you are not going to be able to start meeting discussing. That is why you are buying. A buyer can take that both step. That look, you are sure now inducement to cause elections. You know, it is a very democracy. But you are instructing attorney general. Look, you are not going to be able to do it. Now, you are sure. Now, you are going to be able to do it. You are going to be
2: ba na na na sawo de eja wo yemra nimni ti buni mumra no kra chen yen sesi ya yekese yi eh menu nyina jitum se sawo disike komo bi eye bribery anase ode koma ne sawo di influence ne so onto abama no ujitum se ye wo emra etia ah ya hunu on several occasions office of the special prosecutor yi adi bi echi ya nkwan kosi hia ye dim ho asem sawo ya we
0: oh yes
2: inti emra ben bi mi hia.
0: Okay, vigilantism. Now, you also existing laws. So,
2: uh-huh.
0: You have to trust my brother, Mretia. Okona, because I am Mretia. Okona, because I am Mretia. But then, you would to funnel as a specialized case. Now, why do you want to man? And yes, indeed, there will be some existing laws scattered in our law books. Ah, Kutiani, who can say bribery, who be to me, I'm banned, bribery.

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Aren't we praising too much? Aren't we going for many programs too much?

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0: Refie.com. 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

I am Sentry and Yankopone. Hey, Sentry, you are here with David in Numbrem. You are here with John and Numbremuno. Ah, that's why you are bravo when a day. Mr. John Sentry and a day. You are one with you and a day. Ah,